0: Station.
1: Let's get the party started. 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That's when I knew that your heart was scarring. 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
1: It's final season. Students across the kingdom are graduating. 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
1: It's final season. Students across the kingdom are graduating. We are going to have a chat about some of the weird and incredible ways people are celebrating their graduation, all on the show this afternoon from 3.

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1: It's final season. Students across the kingdom are graduating. We are going to have a chat about some of the weird and incredible ways people are celebrating their graduation, all on the show this afternoon from 3.

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Questioning me like I'm a criminal or something. 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Gossiping. Chicks hate on Kobe because he ain't with them. Feel me now. 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Silly.

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0: Loud, good morning. This is the Byron Cook Show. We're getting ready for a big Monday morning show. If you're an Arsenal fan in the English Premier League, you're pretty happy this morning. We'll get to all of that in sports at 6:30. We've got the game of the year tomorrow night here in Riyadh. Al Nassr versus Al Hilal. And a big show coming up right here on MBC Loud.
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0: Roll call, producer Reese.
2: Present.
0: Intern Jury on her way into the building to make some sort of contribution at 20 past six. Byron Cook, present. Loud hits from Alex Warren coming up. Raven Lanay's Love Me Not. And it must be said, look, I'm not going to be fishing for compliments here. I'm not going to be asking you to tell me how far I've come. But that's not what I'm asking you to say here.
2: I can't possibly say that because I've only known you for a short while.
0: Well, no, I'm just going to give you an example of my development. And I think you'll be impressed, but maybe you won't.
2: Sure.
0: So last night, I was at a lavish rooftop event in Olaya. Very classy affair. And one of the activities on offer was a rooftop DJ.
2: Okay.
0: Isn't that great? You know, yeah. A DJ on the rooftop, you can see the pool, you could see Kingdom Tower, and it was an event that started at 7 and went through until quite late in the evening. And I knew this DJ quite well, and the old me, maybe a few years ago, when that DJ said, hey, let's have a great time, and, you know, when this event's finished, yeah, we could continue, we could have another gathering, and we could go even later.
2: Yeah.
0: The old me would have said, when does that one start? I'm in. And the old me would have stayed at that gathering the whole night and come straight to work.
2: Yeah.
0: The old me.
2: No, I'm proud of you.
0: Thank you, because you know what I'm about to say.
2: Yeah.
0: I was home at 8:30. Because this show is the priority, not frivolous gatherings.
2: Exactly.
0: That's not, what's that going to achieve?
2: But also, who still goes to after parties? Aren't you tired?
0: Well, as we've discussed many times at this point in the show, you're in bed by 7 p.m. You're not even going to the first party. Anyway, we're here, we're feeling good on MBC Loud.

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1: Morning Pump Up.
0: It is that time in the morning. We need a pump up to get us going at 6:12 a.m. What about an old school hit? It's like a shot of espresso at this time of the morning. And we're going to go back to one of the great bands. I mean, they're still a touring act and very popular. They hail from Las Vegas. They are The Killers. And in 2004, they put out an album called Hot Fuss. Now, there are a lot of big songs on the album. This one might not be the most obvious one, because Mr. Brightside is a very big song off that album as well.
2: Yes.
0: And I'm going to sleep and I'm calling a cab.
2: Yes.
0: And all that's, you know that one.
2: I remember back in the day, I used to wear a t-shirt that says The Killers on it, but I never knew who they were.
0: A lot of kids do that. I see sort of 12-year-olds wearing Iron Maiden t-shirts, and yeah. I go, you've never heard Iron Maiden. And a young producer, Ais, had no idea who The Killers were. So you probably didn't know this song at the time, but you'll know it now. The second single from that huge album in 2004, Hot Fuss. This is The Killers with your morning pump up. Somebody Told Me. Turn this one up loud. MBC Loud. Good morning. The Byron Cook Show.

NBC Loud. It's the Killers with your morning pump up. Somebody told me. Hey, coming up right after this one from Pink Pantheress, we now know all the musical acts that are going to open the FIFA World Cup in US, Canada, and Mexico. We'll go through them next.

0: say.
1: NBC Loud, it's the Byron Cook Show. There's lots of football to get to before the FIFA World Cup, including that huge game between Al Nassr and Al Hilal this Tuesday night. But we're that close now to the FIFA World Cup, and it's getting really exciting. Check this out. The announcement of the musical acts that will perform across three separate opening ceremonies in all of the host nations. So this is June 11 and 12, so we're not far away. I'll let someone do the math, but it's about a month.
2: Yeah, it's close.
1: It's May the 10th.
2: Mm.
1: June 11th, are you kidding? This is how close we are. The USA, Mexico, and Canada. Here are the confirmed headliners for the 2026 FIFA World Cup opening ceremonies. Katy Perry!
0: Ooh.
1: That is a great one, Katy Perry. Future will be on the bill. One of our faves, Lisa from Blackpink. Oh, look out. Our South African producer, Rayce, is pretty excited. Tyler!
0: Wow!
1: Whoa. Now, whichever one Tyler is at, you can be sure that Rayce will try and get there and stalk her.
2: So she's actually performing just before the game of South Africa against Mexico.
1: Wow! Oh, that is genuinely exciting. Rema is performing. Check this out. And I know this will be part of the Canadian performance because

0: the great Michael Bublé. Oh. Yes, Michael is a very proud Canadian, so you can be guaranteed he'll be part of Canada's performance, as will Alanis Morissette, who is from Canada as well. One of the great singers from the 90s, J Balvin, is there as well. Any sign of Shakira, guys? Any sign of Shakira?
1: I'm sure she's going to be the main act.
2: Of course.
0: Has she been? But has she actually been announced?
1: Not yet. Has she?
2: I think so. I saw the videos. She was practicing.
1: Yeah, she was practicing.
2: Yeah. Everyone is saying,
0: are you sure, Jury?
1: Maybe she was practicing for the music video.
2: I can tell.
0: Maybe she's... Look, either way, I just don't want to deprive Jury of her chance to do her Shakira impression. Because I wanted to do this whole bit because I thought Shakira was officially part of the performance.
1: She is.
0: We've gone through a great list. Is she is?
1: Yes, I just checked.
0: A few. Okay, good stuff. And I assume it'll be part of the Mexico section. I mean, that's closer to where she's from than Canada.
1: And she's performing with Burna Boy.
0: Oh, yes. Wow. Okay, now that we can officially say Shakira is performing, if intern Jury could close us out with her Shakira impression, please.
2: Samina, waka, waka, woo!
0: That's NBC Loud.
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1: NBC Loud. We play the hits loud.
0: We'll get to sports, including that big result for Arsenal last night in the Premier League at 6:30. But right now, it's Dominic Fike with the loud hit Baby Doll on NBC Loud. I can't.

0: NBC Loud. Loud hit from Madison Beer. It's Make You Mine. Just after 6:30.
1: NBC Loud, Saudi traffic.
0: At this early stage, Riyadh is seeing some traffic on Western and Eastern Ring Road, but otherwise okay for now. That will change as the morning rolls on. Last week of school for some, so maybe we'll see the traffic at this time in Riyadh a little lighter in the coming weeks. Dammam and Jeddah are all green for now. If you spot any problems, let us know by phone or WhatsApp 011 510 9555.
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0: I know we have a lot of fans of the Spanish League here in the Kingdom of Saudi Arabia. So look, the Real Madrid fans won't like this update, but here we go. Barcelona have won their 29th La Liga title. Congratulations. In this country, you seem to be either Barcelona or Real Madrid. Often I'll get in Ubers and the driver will just straight up say, Barcelona or Real Madrid?
2: I'm thinking, always those two, yeah.
0: Where am I? Why am I getting asked this? Why aren't they saying Al Hilal or Al Etihad? Anyway, Barcelona defeated Real Madrid 2-0 last night in El Clasico. What a way to seal back-to-back league championships. Congratulations. They're now 14 points clear with only three games left, so there is no way they lose. They've done it. They've won. Congratulations to Barcelona. Meanwhile, in the English Premier League, this was a huge result for Arsenal. They've moved to the edge of their first Premier League title. It was a big win, 1-0 over West Ham.
3: For Rice, with Martin Odegaard. And Trossard! How big a moment could that be? Leandro Trossard has tightened Arsenal's grip on the Premier League trophy.
0: Now, there was more drama. I'll admit I didn't watch this game. But at the end of the game, West Ham equalised in stoppage time, but it was ruled out by VAR for a foul on the goalkeeper. All sorts of controversy. I'm sure the West Ham fans will be saying it's rigged and all these sorts of accusations. VAR can really ruin a game of football. There's no doubt about that. I'd have to see the incident.
2: Or help it.
0: Well, if you're an Arsenal fan, you love VAR. Also in the Saudi Pro League, Al Ittihad grabbed a late 2-1 win over Denmark, and that keeps their hopes of qualifying for continental football alive. Bruno Mars, I Just Might. That's the next loud hit you'll hear on The Byron Cook Show.
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4: It's final season. Students across the kingdom are graduating. We are going to have a chat about some of the weird and incredible ways people are celebrating their graduation, all on the show this afternoon from 3.

0: 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Good morning. Join in anytime you like. 011-510-9555 is our number. Yesterday on the show, how much fun was it to have popular Saudi TikToker Nawaf?
1: Oh, he was so funny.
0: Oh, he's brilliant. This is the Saudi guy that lip-syncs Justin Bieber songs and gets billions of views on TikTok. And he's just a great guy. It was a lot of fun. He comes in with his iconic face. You know, anyone that's on TikTok that knows about the Saudi guy that sings his favourite pop hits, you know who we're talking about.
1: Yes.
0: It's actually amazing, and that's the point of this conversation. It's amazing how many people know who Nawaf is.
1: Yeah.
0: But, like, obviously, funny ha-ha, he's a random man on TikTok. So that's kind of like also he even can see the humour in, like, why am I famous?
1: Yes.
0: He doesn't really even understand. I don't think you can fully comprehend how many people know him, not just in Saudi Arabia, but around the world. So if you go to MBC Loud FM on our Instagram, and also obviously our TikTok is where these videos are going to go really well, you'll see short moments of our interview with Nawaf. And this is where I look for what I call a sense of humour.
1: Yes.
0: From my community. I've just posted a poll, producer Ayis, on my Instagram story, because in one of the grabs I say to Nawaf, wow, you're such a big star, I'm more nervous meeting you than I was when I met Cristiano Ronaldo.
1: Yes.
0: Funny ha-ha, because Nawaf's a random man off TikTok and Ronaldo's the most iconic athlete in the world.
1: Yeah, that's funny.
0: That's the difference. So let me just explain, that's the gag. And so I've put on my Insta story, who's the biggest celebrity? And I've attached it to the interview with Nawaf. Ronaldo with a soccer ball next to it, a football, mm-hmm. or Nawaf in capitals with a flame next to it. There are people who are honestly answering and going, oh no, Ronaldo. That's the joke. Just press Nawaf. It's funny.
1: No,
0: Byron, I'd say Ronaldo's the bigger celebrity out of those two. Yes.
1: I mean, it
0: yes!
1: was a rhetorical question.
0: Yeah, that's the point. So I don't mean to be harsh, but if you go to my Instagram right now and click Ronaldo, we can't be friends. MBC Loud.

0: NBC Lab with Lady Gaga and the Dead Dance on the Byron Cook Show. Let's go old school. It's 6:44.
1: Just the best music. 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
1: This is Tame Impala, and this is a song called Dracula.
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0: Good morning to you, Sarah.
1: Hi.
0: How are you, Sarah?
1: I'm great. How are you?
0: Thank you for asking. I'm really well. We're having a great morning. We've had some fun callers on the school run. What grade are you in, Zara?
1: I'm grade 7.
0: Grade 7. Shout out your friends on the radio right now. Maybe they're in the car on the way to school as well, and they might hear you.
1: Shout out to Mayar and George and Sarah.
0: Oh, yes. Three of the great friends of yours at school. Okay, well, look, you have a great day. We've got the five-word challenge coming up here at NBC Loud. If you're a grown-up and you want to play, 011-510-9555. Anything happening at school today that you think's going to be fun?
1: Yeah, we're going to have a barbecue.
0: Wow. Why are schools doing...

0: All this cool stuff now that we've finished school, suddenly, I mean, we spoke to a school-run caller yesterday who just, they just went to a mall and they were just walking around a mall, which is great. And now we're having barbecues at school. What food do you think you might cook?
1: Oh, we're going to have chicken cutlets and hot dogs.
0: This is yummy. The greatest day ever. Why doesn't NBC have a barbecue? If anyone's listening from NBC, let's do a barbecue.
2: We should.
0: I want cutlets. Have the best time and enjoy that barbecue today, okay?
1: Okay, have a great day, bye.
0: What a great caller. 011-510-9555. The school run back tomorrow morning after 6:30 on the Barbecue.

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2: Noora, we've got time for Noora's call on the School Run before we get to 7 a.m. It's a busy school run this morning. 011-510-9555. Noora, good morning.
3: Good morning.
2: Which city are you in, Noora? Riyadh or Jeddah or Dammam?
3: I'm in Riyadh.
2: You're in Riyadh. Do you want to shout out your friends on the radio, Noora?
3: Yeah.
2: Yalla.
3: Ali, I'm Shael, and Jamira and Dream.
2: Yes, excellent stuff. Hey, we spoke to a caller earlier, and they're having a barbecue at school today. That seems like a pretty cool thing to happen at school. I don't remember. Do you remember, Producer Reyes, ever having a barbecue at school?
4: Yes.
2: You do? Oh, of course. Hang on. I
4: home
2: forgot.
4: Of the braai.
2: The South African over here. You would have had barbecues inside of the class. You would have had grills sitting on your desks because you're South African. I forgot who I was asking there for a minute. Jerry, did you used to cook barbecues at school?
5: Never.
2: What a cool activity. Noora, does your school do anything really interesting, like activities that are like barbecuing yeah. food, things like this? Yes?
3: Yeah.
2: What sort of things do you do?
3: Drama.
4: Oh, drama.
2: Drama! Oh, how good's a drama class?
5: We all had drama.
2: Yes, we've got quite a bit of drama on this show. I know that much. Anyway, you have a great day, Noora. Thank you for your call.
3: I was going to tell you, I love your show.
2: Oh. Well, we love that you listen to us every morning. Shukran, Noora.
3: Bye.
1: NBC Loud, Saudi traffic.
2: Oh, thank you, Noora. And how are we looking on the roads? Noora is probably driving through it right now with her parents. Major roadways are busy in Riyadh. King Fahad Road with some movement. Northbound, Western and Eastern Ring Road with some traffic as well. And Jeddah Road in Dharat Laban. Dammam is all green for now. In Jeddah, I can see it getting busy on Al Andalus Highway. But if you spot any problems, you can let us know by phone or WhatsApp. 011-510-9555.
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2: We are Saudi's number one hit music station. Dave featuring Thames. Rain Dance is not far away, and Sabrina Carpenter is next. One of the biggest content creators in the Kingdom of Saudi Arabia is our guest at 7:20. She's a good friend of our show. Daria is back, and we've got a podcast we want to tell you all about. Daria and I are very excited to tell you about that.

0: Get ready for it. And all right, do we have a caller yet, or do we need one, jury? Reyes?
1: We need one.
0: All right, so we need a caller for the five-word challenge. The guys are looking at the phones right now. 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

0: NBC Loud, stand by. 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Before we get to that, it's the loud hit from Dave, featuring Thames. This is Rain Dance. It's the Byron Cook Show. Good morning on this Monday. 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
1: Let's get the party started. See you at the bar, you was hardly talking. That's when I knew that your heart was scarring. Friends to lovers need a part to star in. Like, wait, babe, let me.

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2: On the Byron Cook Show, we have five-word challenge fans. Can you believe this? A special shout-out for someone who never misses a five-word challenge, although apparently he gets a little bit frustrated listening to it because apparently he knows I'm terrible at the game. So this is a shout-out to Hugh DJ Fat Duke. Great to have DJ Fat Duke on board. Apparently this guy on the Wheels of Steel knows his stuff. A great DJ of South African heritage, Reese.
3: Oh, wow.
2: Yeah. Maybe you

0: should collaborate with Fat Duke.
1: Perhaps.
0: Fat
1: yes.
0: Duke featuring producer Ace.
1: Oh, that don't sound bad.
0: I don't mind that.
1: Yeah.
0: It's like Fat Man Scoop, except Fat Duke. Anyway, I hope you're having fun, Fat Duke. Thanks for listening. Who's on the line ready to play the five-word challenge?
2: Good morning, Raima.
3: Hello.
0: Hi, Raima. How are you?
3: I'm good.
0: Okay, Raima, representing the kids this morning. How old is Raima? About seven? No, Raima's going to be great. Here we go. Hey, Raima, five words. Producer Ais is going to read them very quickly. You're going to just think of the first word that sort of enters your brain, okay, Raima?
3: Okay.
0: And then I'm going to see if I can match them. This will probably be the one that ends up being five. Watch this. I'm going to block my ears. Enjoy yourselves. Masalama.
2: Sport.
3: Car.
2: Cake.
3: Football.
2: Cake.
3: Birthday cake.
2: Music.
3: Piano.
2: Apple.
3: Banana.
2: Color.
3: Rainbow.
2: Nice. Well done.
0: Great response from the studio audience here. They've gone wild for Raima. All right, same five words for your Uncle Byron. Raima, here we go. Let's see how we go.
2: Sport.
0: Football.
2: Cake.
0: Candles.
2: Music.
0: Piano.
2: Apple.
0: Orange.
2: Colour.
0: Green. Because I was thinking of Saudi Arabia, green.
2: You got two!
0: Two! Two! Yay! Hey, that was pretty good. Which two did we get?
2: You both said football for sport, and yes. You both said piano for music.
0: How random is that?
2: Yes.
0: I guess because I'm thinking of, like, students and music, and because Remy is a student, like, you'd learn the piano. Hey, we did two. That was pretty good. Were you happy with two, Rima?
3: Yes.
0: That's great. See? It doesn't really matter who I play. I always get about two. Anyway, we're going to do it same time on your next Byron Cook Show. It's the Byron Challenge.

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And this is One Republic with the loud hit Need Your Love on the Byron Cook Show, NBC Loud.

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0: Well, she's a very good friend of the Byron Cook Show. She has been here from practically day one of the show over 2 years ago. One of our favourite influencers, Riyadh-based, at daria.sots on Instagram. And back where she belongs, in the NBC Loud Studios. Welcome back, Daria.
4: Thank you, guys. It feels like home here.
0: Yes, you're like a part of the furniture. There's no doubt about it. But very, very elite furniture. Very expensive, nice furniture. In fact, I've got a couch that's the same color as the shirt you're wearing.
4: Thank you, Byron. That's very nice of you.
0: Beige hue. Daria is back here in the studio, and this is not what we would normally be talking about.
4: You always surprise me.
0: This was a surprise.

0: podcast where I just decided, with no warning at all, to turn up to Daria's house and just simply record a podcast without any warning. Thank you.
1: Yes.
0: What a
1: yes.
0: concept. How did you feel when you first got the message from me?
1: I mean, surprised, but knowing you for 2 years, not that much surprised.
0: Okay. Why?
1: Because, usually when you invite me to come as a guest to the show or to meet up somewhere as friends, right. it's always very, very short notice.
0: The concept is, and I don't know how many more times we'll do it, because we sort of make this thing up as we go. The Byron Cook Show has its own podcast at MBC Mood. Make sure you get the app if you don't have it. It's a weekly highlights of the show that we do right here. For example, this interview we're doing right now would go into the weekly highlights, because any moment with Daria is clearly
2: a highlight.
0: A highlight.
1: Thank you.
0: But this is separate. Now and then, I'm just going to post a very long, more detailed, more personal conversation with one of my friends here in Saudi Arabia, and we'll just add that as an episode of the podcast. Could I also apologize for forgetting to bring any recording equipment?
1: Yes, Byron, you are super professional. You know, after our podcast, I, of course, got a mic for us. So
0: thank you.
1: Yes.
0: Oh, so you've now bought a microphone?
1: Yeah.
0: Oh, that
1: yeah.
0: we can use?
1: Yeah.
0: Oh, that's good. Thank you. Oh, that's
1: See?
0: Great. I brought
1: no,
0: nothing.
1: Literally.
2: But it was your idea.
0: Yes, it was my idea.
2: And you came with no equipment.
0: Nothing.
2: So
1: no
2: how
1: laptop,
2: did you think this
1: nothing.
2: Was going to happen?
1: You know, he was just like, okay, Daria, she has camera and supposedly she has mic, yeah?
0: Yeah.
1: Thank God that I had, you know, I wanted to record from two angles, you know, with two cameras.
0: Point is, we had the conversation. It's the sort of conversation we wouldn't have on this show. Here, where we're pretty short and sharp and we have a bit of fun, then we play another song. We really kind of got into some real detail. And I appreciate how honest you were, because we can touch on this a little bit. We sort of covered your journey as someone who never thought they would end up being an influencer or a content creator, if you will. And now this is your full-time job. But you never even dreamt that you'd be doing something like this, right?
1: Yeah, that's right. I think if you would ask me like 5 years ago, I would not even think about it.
0: Because we discuss in the podcast, and you can listen to it right now, MBC Mood, we've just uploaded it. I mean, you started out as a lawyer.
1: Yeah, I have a law degree.
0: Yeah, from the Ukraine.
1: Yes, from Ukraine, yeah.
0: And here you are, all these years later, and you're a Riyadh-based
1: content creator.
0: Wow. And isn't life crazy? And so we sort of cover, it's like a This Is Your Life with Daria, and we cover like a whole journey of what it was like. Could I also apologize? Not only did I not bring microphones, I also raided Daria's fridge because I was hungry.
2: I was about to ask, did you at least bring like a snack or something?
0: No.
1: Not even coffee.
0: I got to her house and she said, welcome. And I walked straight to her kitchen and went to her fridge. not a great guest, it's fair to say.
1: And he messaged me 2 hours before.
2: Yeah. You
1: know? at 8, he messaged me. At 10 a.m., he's at my house and we start recording.
0: Yeah. And you know, but the thing is, because you didn't have time to plan it, I think, honestly, that's why it worked out so well. It's a really great chat with a friend, and that's what I'm sort of driving at with this one. So, anyway, it's up now on the MBC Mood app. How long did we talk for? I can't remember. It was like, it was a long conversation.
1: Yeah, you told me it was supposed to be 15, and then you said, like, oh, we have half an hour. It's like, half an hour?
0: did we talk for half an hour?
1: Yes, half an hour.
0: What could we possibly? No, I know. We had lots to talk about, actually.
1: Yeah,
0: all right.
1: Yes.
0: Make sure you follow Daria on her Instagram, at daria.sots, S-O-T-S. Also on TikTok and Snapchat as well, right?
1: Yes.
0: It's MBC Loud.
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0: 50 Cent right there. Riyadh, partly cloudy, high of 40 today. For Damar, mostly sunny and 38. Jeddah, sunshine and 34. La Liga in Spain. Lots of Real Madrid and Barcelona fans were up and about last night. But we have a winner crowned. If you're a Real Madrid fan, you won't want to keep listening, because in sports, we will get to that. But first, what is happening on the roads? We'll start with Riyadh.
1: NBC Loud, Saudi traffic.
0: We can see major roadways busy. Jeddah Road in Dar at Laban is busy right now. So is Makkah al-Makarama Road in Alayya. And there's some northbound build-up on King Fahad Road for the capital. In Dammam, you're just a bit slow in the city centre, and in Jeddah, looks like we're busy. I can see some red on Al Haramain Road as well as Al Andalus Highway. Now, if you see anything at all, producer Ais and intern Jury are manning the phones. 011 510 9555 by phone or WhatsApp.
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0: Yeah, look, this is one for the Barcelona fans. We'll start with La Liga. Barcelona, congratulations. They've won their 29th La Liga title. This is big news. Not such great news for the Real Madrid fans. It was Barcelona 2, Real Madrid 0 in El Clasico. And this sealed back-to-back league championships. It's one of the great rivalries, isn't it? Barcelona and Real Madrid. Barcelona are now 14 points clear, and there's only 3 games left. So they have won it. It is official. Huge celebrations at a packed Camp Nou. What a great city Barcelona is. If you love your football, what a good time it is. Congratulations to Barcelona, Lamine Yamal and Barcelona. Saudi Pro League, Al Ittihad grabbed a late 2-1 win over Damark. That keeps their hopes of qualifying for continental football alive. Of course, tomorrow night we have that huge game. It doesn't get any bigger, does it? Al Hilal, Al Nasser, most likely whoever wins that wins the championship. Could anything more be at stake? That is huge. Do we have any NBA scores, by the way, producer Ais? We can do it at 8:30 if you can't find them right now. NBA playoff action. Let me know. Yeah, what have you got there? Yes, sorry, I'll put your microphone on. A lack of professionalism from me, yes?
2: So the Timberwolves, 114, and Spurs, 109, and that is the final score.
0: Oh, wow. Okay, so the Timberwolves strike back in the Western Conference semifinals. Thank you for that. And this was a big one. English Premier League football. Arsenal with a controversial win over West Ham.
3: For Rice with Martin Odegaard and Trossard. How big?

0: bigger moment could that be? Leandro Trossard has tightened Arsenal's grip on the Premier League trophy.
1: Yeah, there's more to talk about with this. And in fact, coming up in Two Loud Hits, we cross live to Jury's brother Omar's house. He's a big fan of Arsenal. We'll get to that next.
2: We are live. 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
3: It's final season. Students across the kingdom are graduating. We are going to have a chat about some of the weird and incredible ways people are celebrating their graduation, all on the show this afternoon from 3.

0: The Byron Cook Show. There's a lot of passion out there for different football teams all over the world, especially at this time of year as all the leagues reach their conclusion. Last night, you would have had a lot of very happy Barcelona fans as they win La Liga over Real Madrid. Tomorrow night, of course, Al Hilal and Al Nassr, there's going to be a lot of passion. But I don't think you'll find more passion than in the home of Jury's brother, Omar. Now, this is a man who loves Arsenal so much that when they lose, despite the fact he's a grown adult, he will cry.
1: Yes, he will.
0: He will cry if Arsenal lose. Now, last night was a big game for Arsenal versus West Ham. Keeping in mind, Manchester City won the night before to keep the pressure on Arsenal. Arsenal just had to keep winning. If they drop points, Manchester City, they'll come and get them. And then Omar will cry again. And we don't want that. Of course, this was great news for Omar. Arsenal score in the 83rd minute.
2: Odegaard for Rice, back with Martin Odegaard. And Trossard! How big a moment could that be? Leandro Trossard has tightened Arsenal's grip on the Premier League trophy.
0: Wow, so he was very happy there. He didn't need the box of tissues. He was looking like it was party time. But then, Jury, this was extraordinary for your brother. There was controversy as Arsenal score. It goes 1-1 and you're thinking, oh no.
1: It's over.
0: The waterworks are about to start flowing down Omar's face. But then, the VAR. I'm not sure if I like VAR or hate VAR, but I know that Omar loves VAR because VAR have said, nah, that's not a goal. There was a foul on the goalkeeper, David Raya. It was controversial. It means Arsenal win. And we now have the live reaction from Omar's lounge room. Is that his child that he is holding?
1: Yes.
0: Great. I'm just checking. This was a snap that I received from an undisclosed source that might be Omar's sister, Jury, who works on this show. This was Omar's celebration as VAR overturn the West Ham goal.
3: Yes! Yes! Yes!
0: Look, at one point he was dangling that baby like he was Michael Jackson, hanging off a balcony.
1: Exactly.
0: Anyway, congratulations to Omar and to Arsenal. It's NBC
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0: Olivia Rodrigo with the loud hit Drop Dead on the Byron Cook Show, 7:41. 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

0: NBC Loud, this is the Byron Cook Show. Good morning. All right, so when you're at a gathering, a social event, I'd like to think, hopefully, there's lots of things I'm not great at in life, like sports, for example. Mm-hmm. But talking at a social event, pretty good at it.
1: Talking in general, you are excellent at
0: that. Oh, thank you. Listening I could work on, but talking, very, very good. So I'm at this event and you meet a whole bunch of people last night. It was like this rooftop event in Olaya, some great networking opportunities. I was having a conversation with a guy. It's just not personal. He was a nice guy. I mean, it was all good. But there's something he said that I went, how could you possibly say that?
1: Yeah.
0: He's talking to a guy who he's been introduced to as a radio announcer, like a morning radio announcer, right? So he knows what my job is.
1: Yes.
0: And again, there was nothing else about the conversation that was anything other than an absolute delight.
1: Yeah.
0: But he says, yeah, it's funny. I've lived in Saudi a few years. There's just not a culture for listening to the radio, is there? What? Yeah, people, you know, when people get in the car, they just don't listen to the radio, do they?
1: I'm thinking, that's such a wild statement.
0: Firstly, it's incorrect. But secondly, you're talking to a guy who actually does it for a living. Do you think I'm here for fun on some sort of voluntary basis?
1: Exactly. Like, we're here for a reason. And also, like, when people say such things, like, where do you even get this
0: information? Where did you get that information
1: from? Yeah.
0: And I found myself, and I'm not normally like this, but I found myself saying, well, I don't do it for fun. I mean, people do actually listen.
1: Yeah.
0: And you know, when we say, call us now to win some cool tickets to something.
1: Guess
0: lots,
1: what?
0: Lots of people call because people are actually listening.
1: Exactly.
0: It would be like, say he was a plumber. It would be like me saying, yeah, no, good on you. It's just, I found in Saudi there's not really a plumbing culture.
1: Yeah.
0: People don't tend to use plumbers here, have you noticed?
1: Yeah.
0: Like, what you do here is useless. No
1: people
0: one
1: don't use pipes anymore. NBC
2: Samba, everybody! Ed, my name is Samba. This is my song.

NBC Loud after 8 o'clock. Am I Normal? This is perfection. We play it every Monday on The Byron Cook Show. From Shakira, Jury's favourite, to the South African artist that producer Rayis stalked, Wiz the MC on NBC Loud.

0: 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Let's check your traffic.
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0: So Riyadh is looking pretty busy there. Eastern and Western Ring Road at the moment. We can see quite a lot of red there. Also, Jeddah Road in Dharat Laban is busy. And Makkah Al-Makarama Road in Olaya. Let's go to Dammam, where we can see on King Fahad Road. It's a little slow there in the city centre. And in beautiful Jeddah, we are busy on the Al-Andalus Highway, as well as Palestine Road. Now, if you see anything, we are here for you. We're live right through until 10 a.m. So you can send us a WhatsApp, 011-510-9555.
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0: On Saudi's number one hit music station, Bruno Mars and his mariachi band with Risk It All in the next few minutes. Also every Monday, it's the game we play called Am I Normal? I'll describe to you something that I do or that I've done, and you can let me know on the phones whether or not I'm normal, and I'd really appreciate phone calls. Because I know what these two are going to say.
3: That you are not normal?
0: You say it every single time, and sometimes I get support on the phone. So stand by. I'll tell you something that I did recently, and you can let me know whether or not I'm normal. Have the number ready to go. 011-510-9555. Tyler on NBC Loud.

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0: 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Are you ready for this week's Am I Normal?
2: Let's go.
0: I am a very big fan of Kendrick Lamar, rapper Kendrick Lamar. Jury actually asked me earlier this morning, who would be your favourite artist? Which what reminded me to do this for Am I Normal? That artist would be Kendrick Lamar. My son also is obsessed with Kendrick Lamar. He's a lyrics guy, by the way. So my son, he can just reel off Kendrick lyrics. I just look at him and go, wow, how did you do that?
2: Yes.
0: I just kind of
2: nod your head.
0: Nod my head.
2: Yeah.
0: And he knows every word to every song. They're not like us. They're not like us.
2: Yeah.
0: All that, right? But here's what I did when I lived in Melbourne. This is how passionate I am about Kendrick Lamar, but this is where we get to the Am I Normal bit. It was an hour before the Kendrick Lamar concert was about to start. And for some reason, I don't know, I just didn't get around to buying tickets. And I hadn't organized any friends to go, but I lived right in the inner city. I lived within a walk of this venue called Rod Laver Arena, and that's where Kendrick Lamar was about to play his Big Steppers tour. Mm. And about an hour before the show started, I thought to myself, YOLO. Like, Kendrick Lamar is playing a walk from my house and I'm not there?
2: Yeah, no.
0: This is wrong. So...
2: Don't tell me. You jumped the fence.
0: No, that's what you would have done in South Africa as a child. No. What I did was I simply bought a single ticket and went to a concert by myself. And this is the question I'm asking. Am I normal? I mean, you could do this for restaurants if you go to a restaurant by yourself, but I think that's relatively normal. Even a movie by yourself, yeah. But a concert?
2: Mm.
0: I must admit at the time I didn't feel overly normal because I'm just there, I turn up, because it was last minute, so there were really only individual seats left.
2: Yeah.
0: It was sold out otherwise, and I think there aren't many people that would be prepared to go to a show just by themselves, which is probably why that seat was free.
2: Yeah.
0: You go with someone, right?
2: That's not normal.
0: Thank you. I was waiting for that. Has anyone else ever gone to a concert by themselves? Please tell me I am normal. 011-510-9555. Jury's looking at me like I'm probably not normal.
3: Because I think the idea of it is normal. But usually when I go to the concert and find these people, I find them really like weird people, honestly.
0: Now, that, you know what? And there is a serious side to this. Like, I'm a big guy. Like, I'm nearly 2 meters tall.
3: No.
0: I can kind of take care of myself. But there'd be certain people that probably wouldn't want to go to a big concert with lots of crazy people by themselves. So actually, that's actually a good point. I might not be normal here, but please give us a call. Am I normal? Maybe someone else has been to a concert by themselves. 011-510-9555.
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0: Coldplay alone.
1: That would have been an interesting experience because Coldplay's quite an emotional show. You know, at times there's songs that are like love songs and you kind of look next to you and it's just some random. How was that experience?
0: Like, random people are hugging and I'm just there going, oh yeah, I did this for me, great.
1: Yeah, there'd be a lot of hugging and wow. Where was that, a Coldplay show in Dubai? Oh,
0: yeah,
1: London.
0: London.
1: In London, wow. How do you end up at a Coldplay show? I think you're normal, by the way. You are so normal, Reem. But how does that happen? Were you like me? You thought, I can't possibly miss this opportunity. I'm going to go?
0: My friend had a ticket. She couldn't make it because like her visa didn't work out. So she was like, do you want the ticket? And I was like, yeah, of course. A week before, I booked my ticket that I'm going to London.
1: That's so cool. And you did actually have a good time, yeah?
0: Yeah, except for the part where you're alone. I can't lie. It's a bit sad, but it's okay.
1: Reggie, you haven't made any point.
2: What there it is.
1: Anyway, thank you for your call, Reem. Apparently, it's normal to go to a Kendrick show, but not a Coldplay show.
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1: NBC Loud. Thank you for your call, Reem.
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1: La Liga, big night last night if you follow Barcelona. And a good night for Arsenal as well. We'll get to it in sports next on the Byron Cook Show, NBC Loud.

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0: Let's take one more Am I Normal call before we get to your sports at 8:30. It is Reem on the line. Good morning, Reem.
2: Good morning.
0: Reem, thank you for calling Am I Normal. For those who have just tuned in, I recently went to a Kendrick Lamar concert by myself. I bought an individual ticket at the last minute because I didn't want to miss the concert of a lifetime. I realised, what was I thinking? Why didn't I organise this earlier? Oh, I've got an hour left. I could go. I went. I had a great time. But I did go to a concert by myself, just an individual seat next to complete randoms, and had a great time. Am I normal, Reem?
2: 100% you're normal. I went from Disney to London for

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0: Right on 8:30, we are live. Weekday morning, 6 till 10. And in Riyadh right now, we are looking at King Fahad Road, busy northbound. I can also see some traffic there on Jeddah Road in Daharat Laban. Western and Eastern Ring Road as well are experiencing some traffic. For Dammam, we're looking okay at the moment, as best we can see. Jeddah is getting busy on Palestine Road and Al Haramain Road. But if you spot anything we've missed, we are here for you live. Let us know what's going on. 011 510 9555. That's the number here at NBC Loud.
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0: I want to start with the English Premier League. Arsenal have moved to the edge of their first Premier League title in 22 years after a tense 1-0 win over West Ham. Leandro Trossard scores this late winner for the Gunners.
2: Odegaard for Rice, back with Martin Odegaard. And Trossard! How big a moment could that be? Leandro Trossard has tightened Arsenal's grip on the Premier League trophy.
0: Now, there was drama at the end of the game. West Ham had a stoppage time equaliser, but it was ruled out by VAR. We have the live reaction. Arsenal fan Omar, Jury's brother. This is live audio from his lounge room. NBC Loud. Oh, no, that's not it. That was the wrong bit of audio. What a shame. Here is Omar.
3: Yes! Yes! Yes!
0: This is fantastic audio there when I eventually got it. All right, La Liga, by the way. This was a big night for the Barcelona fans in Spain. They won their 29th title after beating Real Madrid 2-0 in El Clasico, sealing back-to-back league championships. They're now 14 points clear with only 3 games left. Huge celebrations at a packed Camp Nou. Saudi Pro League, Al Ittihad 2, Damak 1, keeping their hopes of qualifying for continental football alive. Tomorrow night, of course, massive game. Al Nasser hosting Al Hilal. Are you kidding? That is enormous. The title's on the line. Does it get any bigger? And just quickly, Reyes, do you have an NBA score for us as you dive for your laptop? And the jingle might beat you. It's a race against the jingle. The
4: Timberwolves 114 and Spurs 109.
0: Oh, you did it easily. It was your own version of a buzzer beater there at the end. Timberwolves are back in that series. They weren't expected to win that game, so that's a big result against the Spurs and Victor Wembanyama.
1: We are Byron Cook Show.
0: Loud hit from Olivia Dean. 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

0: NBC Loud, 8:37. We are live on the Byron Cook Show. All right, I hope you've been doing your homework, jury, because it's time for another quiz after this next loud hit from Pink Pantheress and Zara Larsson. Do you have a game ready to go?
1: Yes, it's a sports game because we talk too much about sports today.
0: Okay, we'll do that next on NBC Loud.

0: say.
1: NBC Loud, it's that time of the morning. Intern Jury has a game that we can all play. Hopefully it's good enough that we might even play it again. It's a bit of an experiment on the radio. Jury, as I get your music ready, what is this game called?
0: Sports Trivia Quiz Game.
1: Very generic name, I would have thought, but I think we can do better than that. But maybe the actual game will be great. Let me guess, it's about sports trivia.
0: Yes, so I will ask you guys a question and you have to answer. It's questions like about sports, so your name is your buzzer.
1: Okay, oh, that's very clear. Probably one of the most clear directives you've ever given us. We're normally completely confused, but that makes sense. All right, we are ready to go with, what's it called again?
0: Sports Trivia Quiz Game.
1: Okay, it's a terrible name. Question one.
0: How many players are on a football team during a match?
1: Byron.
0: Go, Byron.
1: 11.
0: Yes.
1: Thank you. Is your buzzer working, Reese?
2: It is, but obviously you said it first. So.
1: Okay, just checking that it's working.
0: Okay, question number two. How long is a standard football match?
2: Reese.
0: Go, Reese.
2: 90 minutes plus extra time if needed.
0: Yes. Whoa,
1: very good. I mean, it's always needed. There's always a little bit. But we'll, no, that's correct. So this is the decider, all right? 1-1, an absolute thriller. This is the third and final question in sports game generic trivia quiz.
0: I'm trying to find the hardest one. Okay, so what does LBW...
2: Raiz.
1: Byron! Oh, no, he got in earlier.
0: I still didn't finish the question.
1: No, we know the question. We both know the answer, but he got in first.
2: Leg before wicket.
1: And Raiz!
0: The
1: South African who knows his cricket.
2: The Proteas.
1: And of course, the Proteas are not as good as the Australian cricket team, but that's a separate chat for another day. Leg before wicket, Jury, just to explain to you, if the ball hits your pad, but if it didn't hit your pad, it would have hit the wickets, you're out leg before wicket. Does that make sense?
0: Yeah, I think so.
1: That's NBC Loud. One mic, unlimited.

0: NBC Loud, the reviews are in on this show for Devil Wears Prada 2. We'll get to that after Freya Sky and the loud hit Silent Treatment on The Byron Cook Show.
1: NBC Loud.
2: You played it cool and I played it dumb. Don't you think I'm a little too young to be messed with like that?

0: ABC Loud, it's the Byron Cook Show. It was such a busy Sunday show. We didn't actually have the chance to look back on the weekend of movies. And producer Ayis, I went and saw a film that I know you're looking forward to seeing. You haven't seen it yet. The Devil Wears Prada 2. And I must say, I really enjoyed it.
1: It's so funny you say that because a lot of people have actually said that. Wait until this is available on a free streaming platform so you can just watch it there.
0: Right, okay. Look, I'm starting to grow tired of some of these critics. I mean, these are the same critics that panned Michael Jackson, and then that Michael movie broke every record, and everyone who saw it went, no, it was actually really good. So I don't know who continues to say negative things. I thought it was really enjoyable. I know there's one of those absolute bangers from the soundtrack that we're playing here at NBC Loud, that Lady Gaga and Doechii track. How good is that?
1: Yes,
0: Runway.
1: I love it. I love it so much.
0: That is, so look, there's a good soundtrack. Madonna Vogue is in there as well, if you like your classic old school pop, really iconic sort of fashion music. Meryl Streep to me is at her finest. I mean, that particular character is a terrible piece of work.
1: Oh, yes.
0: She's quite a complex character. The only thing I would say in support of the critics, my friend who saw it with me, as we walked out of the movies, we knew we had a good time. You know, big box of popcorn, one of those nice, comfortable seats. It was entertaining. But she made a point, and I couldn't really answer the question. What was the point of that movie?
1: Oh.
0: And I couldn't really... there isn't really a point because it's 20 years after the original one.
1: Yes, I think these types of movies you just watch to enjoy. Like, this.
0: This is not a spoiler, but I don't know what point it made and I don't quite know why I watched it. And I'm still trying to think of a good answer. So maybe I do agree with the
1: critics.
0: Let's
1: say you had a good night out. So.
0: I had a good night out. And that's all that matters. It's NBC Loud. Maybe wait till it hits a streaming platform.

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0: NBC Loud, it's the Byron Cook Show. Teddy Swims, Mr. Know-It-All. We love your WhatsApps, 011-510-9555. That is the number here on the Byron Cook Show. Every Monday after 8 a.m, it's our phone-in called Am I Normal? And we're still getting some messages on Am I Normal this week. I reveal that I went to a Kendrick Lamar concert by myself. Now, I didn't want to miss the opportunity. I left it to the last minute and I thought, no, hang on. Kendrick Lamar is playing up the road from my house. I have to go. But I just bought one seat and went alone. And you called me at one point a loser.
1: I said, that's not normal.
0: Okay. And thankfully, I got a lot of support from different callers. Of course, we had Reem, who went to a Coldplay show in London by herself. And she said, Byron, you're completely normal. It's fine. And I said, thank you, Reem. You're more supportive than some of the people that I work with.
1: Yeah.
0: I've got another message here. This is from Haig, who has sent us a WhatsApp and says, good morning, Byron. If it makes you feel better, I flew alone to Amsterdam for my favourite band's reunion tour in 2018, and that band was The Streets. Well, you know what? The Streets, I would fly anywhere to see them as well, Hey. Couldn't agree more. Are you familiar with The Streets?
1: I don't know who they are.
0: I mean, lots of songs from The Streets, but this is one of their big ones, Fit But You Know It.
2: Oh, my gosh, don't you?

0: So when
1: I would travel anywhere for that band. 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
0: Nah.
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0: 9 a.m. We will check your traffic right now across the kingdom because we are live here on the Byron Cook Show. And in Riyadh, I can see some traffic there on Western and Eastern Ring Road, as you would expect at this time. Jeddah Road in Darat Laban is busy, and it's taking a while to get into Al Safarat, the diplomatic quarter here in Riyadh. For Damam, you're slow in the city centre and in Jeddah. We're getting busy on Palestine Road and Al Haramain Road. If you spot anything else on the roads, you know our WhatsApp. You can use that anytime you like or give us a call. 011-510-9555.
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0: 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It's something completely new that we haven't tried before. I want to tell you all about that when Daria joins us at 9:20 this morning. She's one of our favourite guests. We love you, Daria. Right now, Tame Impala with the loud hit, Dracula. It's the Byron Cook Show, NBC Loud.

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1: MBC Loud, this is the Byron Cook Show. 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Yesterday on the show, how much fun was it to have popular Saudi TikToker Nawaf?
2: Oh, he was so funny.
1: Oh, he's brilliant. This is the Saudi guy that lip-syncs Justin Bieber songs and gets billions of views on TikTok. And he's just a great guy. It was a lot of fun. He comes in with his iconic face. You know, anyone that's on TikTok that knows about the Saudi guy that sings his favourite pop hits, you know who we're talking about.
2: Yes.
1: It's actually amazing, and that's the point of this conversation. It's amazing how many people know who Nawaf is.
2: Yeah.
1: But, like, obviously, funny ha-ha, he's a random man on TikTok. So that's kind of like also he even can see the humour in, like, why am I famous?
2: Yes.
1: He doesn't really even understand. Yeah. I don't think he can fully comprehend how many people know him, not just in Saudi Arabia, but around the world. So if you go to MBC Loud FM on our Instagram, and also obviously our TikTok is where these videos are going to go really well, you'll see short moments of our interview with Nawaf. And this is where I look for what I call a sense of humour.
2: Yes.
1: From my community. I've just posted a poll, producer Ayis, on my Instagram story, because in one of the grabs I say to Nawaf, wow, you're such a big star, I'm more nervous meeting you than I was when I met Cristiano Ronaldo.
2: Yes.
1: Funny ha ha, because Nawaf's a random man off TikTok, and

0: Ronaldo's the most iconic athlete in the world.
1: Yeah, that's funny.
0: That's the difference. So let me just explain. That's the gag. And so I've put on my Insta story, who's the biggest celebrity? And I've attached it to the interview with Nawaf. Ronaldo with a soccer ball next to it, a football, mm-hmm. or Nawaf in capitals with a flame next to it. There are people who are honestly answering and going, oh no, Ronaldo. That's the joke. Just press Nawaf. It's funny.
1: Oh,
0: No, Byron. I'd say Ronaldo's the bigger celebrity out of those two. Yes.
1: I mean, it's just a rhetorical question.
0: Yeah, that's the point. So I don't mean to be harsh, but if you go to my Instagram right now and click Ronaldo, we can't be friends.
2: 3, 2, 1. Global superstars, BTS.

special guest joining us shortly in the studio, one of the biggest content creators in Saudi Arabia. 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

0: This is not what we would normally be talking about.
1: You always surprise me.
0: This was a surprise podcast where I just decided, with no warning at all, to turn up to Daria's house and just simply record a podcast without any warning. Thank you.
1: Yes. What a concept.
0: How did you feel when you first got the message from me?
1: I mean, surprised, but knowing you for 2 years, not that much surprised.
0: Why? Okay. Why?
1: Because, usually when you invite me to come as a guest to the show or to meet up somewhere as friends, it's always very, very short notice.
0: The concept is, and I don't know how many more times we'll do it, because we sort of make this thing up as we go. The Byron Cook Show has its own podcast at MBC Mood. Make sure you get the app if you don't have it. It's a weekly highlights of the show that we do right here. For example, this interview we're doing right now would go into the weekly highlights, because any moment with Daria is clearly
2: a highlight.
0: A highlight.
1: Thank you.
0: But this is separate. Now and then, I'm just going to post a very long, more detailed, more personal conversation with one of my friends here in Saudi Arabia, and we'll just add that as an episode of the podcast. Could I also apologize for forgetting to bring any recording equipment?
1: Yes, Byron, you are super professional. You know, after our podcast, I, of course, got a mic for us.
0: Thank you.
1: Yes.
0: So you've now bought a microphone?
1: Yeah.
0: That we can use?
1: Yeah.
0: Oh, that's thank you. Oh, that's great. I brought nothing.
1: Literally.
2: But it was your idea.
0: Yes, it was my idea.
2: And you came with no equipment.
0: Nothing.
2: So how did you think this was going to happen?
1: You know, he was just like, okay, Daria, she has camera and supposedly she has mic, yeah?
0: Yeah.
1: Thank God that I had. You know, I wanted to record from two angles, you know, with two cameras.
0: Point is, we had the conversation. It's the sort of conversation we wouldn't have on this show. Here where we're pretty short and sharp and we have a bit of fun, then we play another song. We really kind of got into some real detail, and I appreciate how honest you were, because we can touch on this a little bit. We sort of covered your journey as someone who never thought they would end up being an influencer or a content creator, if you will, and now this is your full-time job, but you never even dreamt that you'd be doing something like this, right?
1: Yeah, that's right. I think if you would ask me like 5 years ago, I would not even think about it.
0: Because we discuss in the podcast, and you can listen to it right now, MBC Mood, we've just uploaded it. I mean, you started out as a lawyer.
1: Yeah, I have a law degree.
0: Yeah, and from the Ukraine.
1: Yes, from Ukraine, yeah.
0: And here you are, all these years later, and you're a Riyadh-based
1: content creator.
0: Wow. And isn't life crazy? And so we sort of cover, it's like a This Is Your Life with Daria, and we cover like a whole journey of what it was like. Could I also apologize? Not only did I not bring microphones, I also raided Daria's fridge because I was hungry.
2: I was about to ask, did you at least bring like a snack or something?
0: No.
1: Not even coffee.
0: I got to her house and she said, welcome. And I walked straight to her kitchen and went to her fridge. not a great guess, it's fair to say.
1: And he messaged me 2 hours before.
2: Yeah.
1: You know? at 8, he messaged me. At 10 a.m., he's at my house and we start recording.
0: Yeah. And you know, but the thing is, because you didn't have time to plan it, I think, honestly, that's why it worked out so well. It's a really great chat with a friend, and that's what I'm sort of driving at with this one. So, anyway, it's up now on the MBC Mood app. How long did we talk for? I can't remember. It was like we had a long conversation.
1: Yeah, you told me it was supposed to be 15, and then you said, like, oh, we have half an hour. It's like, half an hour?
0: did we talk for half an hour?
1: Yes, half an hour.
0: What could we possibly? No, I know. We had lots to talk about, actually.
1: Yeah,
0: all right.
1: Yes.
0: Make sure you follow Daria on her Instagram, at daria.sots, SOTS, also on TikTok and Snapchat as well, right?
1: Yes.
0: Lovely.

0: See Loud, there goes Bruno Mars with the loud hit, I Just Might. Dr. Dre and Eminem, let's go old school on the Byron Cook Show.
1: This next one has just been approved by your speakers. NBC Loud Old School.
0: And then we'll get to sports. Big night for the Barcelona fans, big night for the Arsenal fans. Even the Al Ittihad fans had a good night. It's coming up right after this on NBC Loud.

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1: Right on 9:30, you're listening to the Byron Cook Show. We will check your run into work or wherever you're trying to get to right now in the kingdom. In Riyadh, Western and Eastern Ring Road are experiencing traffic. You've got Jeddah Road in Dharat Laban as well. Makarama Road in Olaya. Northbound King Fahad Road, I can see some red there as well for Riyadh. For Dammam, we're all green except for King Fahad Road. You're slow in the city centre there in Dammam. And Jeddah, Al-Andalus Highway, Al-Haramain Road is where we can see some traffic right now. If you spot anything else at all that we have missed, we don't always get it perfectly right. We can do with your help. You can let us know by phone or WhatsApp 011 510 955 if you're out there on the roads.
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1: So much to get to. I want to start with some NBA scores, actually, in the basketball, because a lot of these games are on in the early hours of the morning, Saudi time. The New York Knicks have swept the Philadelphia 76ers 144-114. That is a 4-0 sweep in a best of seven. What sort of scoreline do we call that, producer Ais?
2: It's a blowout.
1: He's learnt that term in about the last 48 hours, and now he uses it for everything. In the other Western Conference semifinal, a surprise result with the Minnesota Timberwolves 114 over the San Antonio Spurs 109. That series is now tied 2-2. Interesting times in the NBA. The Lakers will fight for their survival in the early hours of tomorrow morning against the Oklahoma City Thunder. That's LeBron James, 41-year-old LeBron James. All right, let's sweep through the football. La Liga champions are Barcelona after their 2-0 win over Real Madrid. That is their 29th title. They're 14 points clear with three games left. Al-Ittihad, 2. Dimarc, 1. Keeping their hopes in the continental football pursuits. They want to make the Asian Champions League, so that's a great result for them in the Saudi Pro League. And Arsenal with that all-important win over West Ham.
3: Odegaard for Rice with Martin Odegaard. And Trossard! How big a moment could that be? Leandro Trossard has tightened Arsenal's grip on the Premier League trophy.
1: Yeah, the late Trossard winner restored a 5-point lead over Manchester City. There was huge drama at the end. West Ham had a stoppage time equaliser, but it was ruled out by VAR. Oh, VAR. I'm sure the West Ham fans would like to see the VAR machine torn to shreds. Anyway, Arsenal can now clinch the title soon if City drop points. Five-word challenge is next after Sabrina Carpenter.

0: Saudi's number one hit music station. One of the top trending hits right now is from Dominic Fike. It's called Baby Doll. And it's the next hit I'm going to play for you on the Byron Cook Show here at NBC Loud.
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0: On the Byron Cook Show, we have five-word challenge fans. Can you believe this? A special shout-out for someone who never misses a five-word challenge, although apparently

0: He gets a little bit frustrated listening to it because apparently he knows I'm terrible at the game. So this is a shout out to Hugh, DJ Fat Duke. Great to have DJ Fat Duke on board. Apparently this guy on the Wheels of Steel knows his stuff. A great DJ of South African heritage, Reese.
1: Oh, wow.
0: Yeah. Maybe you could collaborate with Fat Duke.
1: Perhaps,
0: Fat
1: yes.
0: Duke featuring producer Reese.
1: Oh, that don't sound bad.
0: I don't mind
1: all.
0: That.
1: Yeah.
0: It's like Fat Man Scoop, except Fat Duke. Anyway, I hope you're having fun, Fat Duke. Thanks for listening. Who's on the line ready to play the five-word challenge?
1: Good morning, Raima.
2: Hello.
0: Hi, Raima. How are you?
2: I'm good.
0: Okay, Raima, representing the kids this morning. How old is Raima? About seven? No. Raima's going to be great. Here we go. Hey, Raima, five words. Producer Ais is going to read them very quickly. You're going to just think of the first word that sort of enters your brain, okay, Raima?
2: Okay.
0: And then I'm going to see if I can match them. This will probably be the one that ends up being five. Watch this. I'm going to block my ears. Enjoy yourselves. Masalama.
1: Sport.
2: Car.
1: Cake.
2: Football.
1: Cake.
2: Birthday cake.
1: Music.
2: Piano.
1: Apple.
2: Banana.
1: Color.
2: Rainbow.
1: Nice. Well done.
0: Great response from the studio audience here. They've gone wild for Raima. All right, same five words. For your Uncle Byron, Raima, here we go. Let's see how we go.
1: Sport.
0: Football.
1: Cake.
0: Candles.
1: Music.
0: Piano.
1: Apple.
0: Orange.
1: Colour.
0: Green. Because I was thinking of Saudi Arabia, green.
1: You got two.
0: Two! Two! Hey, that was pretty good. Which two did we get?
1: You both said football for sport, and yes. You both said piano for music.
0: How random is that?
1: Yes.
0: I guess because I'm thinking of like students and music, and because Raima's a student, like you'd learn the piano. Hey, we did two. That was pretty good. Were you happy with two, Raima?
2: Yes.
0: That's great. See? It doesn't really matter who I play. I always get about two. Anyway, we're going to do it same time on your next Byron Cook Show. It's the five-word challenge.
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0: This is trending right now. It doesn't get much hotter than Dominic Fike and Baby Doll. 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
1: Up next, we cross live to the home of the biggest Arsenal fan in all of Saudi Arabia.

0: Loud, good morning. This is the Byron Cook Show. There's a lot of passion out there for different football teams all over the world, especially at this time of year as all the leagues reach their conclusion. Last night, you would have had a lot of very happy Barcelona fans as they win La Liga over Real Madrid. Tomorrow night, of course, Al Hilal and Al Nassr, there's going to be a lot of passion. But I don't think you'll find more passion than in the home of Jury's brother, Omar. Now, this is a man who loves Arsenal so much that when they lose, despite the fact he's a grown adult, he will cry.
1: Yes, he will.
0: He will cry if Arsenal lose. Now, last night was a big game for Arsenal versus West Ham. Keeping in mind, Manchester City won the night before to keep the pressure on Arsenal. Arsenal just had to keep winning. If they drop points, Manchester City, they'll come and get them. And then Omar will cry again. And we don't want that. Of course, this was great news for Omar. Arsenal score in the 83rd minute.
2: Odegaard for Rice, back with Martin Odegaard. And Trossard! How big a moment could that be? Leandro Trossard has tightened Arsenal's grip on the Premier League trophy.
0: Wow, so he was very happy there. He didn't need the box of tissues. He was looking like it was party time. But then, Jury, this was extraordinary for your brother. There was controversy as West Ham score. And you're thinking, oh no.
1: It's over.
0: The waterworks are about to start flowing down Omar's face. But then, the VAR. I'm not sure if I like VAR or hate VAR, but I know that Omar loves VAR because VAR have said, nah, that's not a goal. There was a foul on the goalkeeper, David Raya. It was controversial. It means Arsenal win. And we now have the live reaction from Omar's lounge room. Is that his child that he is holding?
1: Yes.
0: Great. I'm just checking.

0: This was a snap that I received from an undisclosed source that might be Omar's sister, Jury, who works on this show. This was Omar's celebration as VAR overturned the West Ham goal.
1: Yes! Yes!
0: Look, at one point he was dangling that baby like he was Michael Jackson, hanging off a balcony.
2: Exactly.
0: Anyway, congratulations to Omar and to Arsenal. It's NBC Loud.
3: Ladies and gentlemen, Sienna Spiro.
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0: NBC Loud, we went old school there with the Black Eyed Peas. Fun fact, producer Ayes, the Black Eyed Peas, when they started out, Fergie wasn't in the Black Eyed Peas.
1: Wow, so she joined later.
0: Yeah, and they actually did some pretty cool early work without Fergie. But I can't really imagine Black Eyed Peas without Fergie. But there you have them with Boom Boom Pow. What about Tabu? I think he's the forgotten member of Black Eyed Peas. We think of Will.i.am, don't we?
2: Always.
0: But Tabu. Just don't sleep on Tabu.
2: Yeah.
0: I'm trying to remember some of the other members of the group. I won't quiz you right now. It's the end of the show. You've worked hard enough. Ryan Seacrest is next on NBC Loud. Don't forget Harry and Dana for the drive this afternoon. And it will be a busy Benchwarmers. That's our sports show with JR and our crazy boss, Alex. Lots to get through in the world of football. And we are previewing tomorrow's massive game between Al Nassr and Al Hilal. It's NBC Loud.

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1: If you go to the gym on a reg, I got a little gym etiquette scenario for you next. 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
1: Now, Michaela, what's going on at your gym?
2: So your one workout? Of my friends has been making reservations for classes, but then forgetting she has other commitments. So to avoid the late fee for not canceling 24 hours before, she'll go to the class for like 10 minutes. And so we're all like, that's kind of rude to like just leave with us, like without us, for 10 minutes. And like that could be someone else's spot, don't you think?
1: Yeah. Oh. So she doesn't get dinged because she stays for 10, but knows she has to go?
2: Yeah. And
1: is she just like a disorganized person?
2: Yeah. I just feel like she can't say no to things. So she has too much on her plate. So I don't know if I should say something. Like, I feel like it's a waste of time for her and it's stressing her out.
1: What kind of class?
2: They're Pilates. They're like intense workouts. They're all different ones. So. Mm. Yeah,
1: it also seems like a lot of work to go and then get dressed up for the thing and then have to go and leave and go back to your other thing. Seems like a lot.
2: Yeah, and then we'll go separately when we could carpool, but we have to go separately now because she's leaving early.
1: Again, it's like, do we get involved in other people's moves like this?
3: No, we don't.
1: I might on this one because you're being considerate by saying, hey, you know, limited space in these classes.
2: Yeah.
1: People love to, you know, work out, Pilates or whatever. And when you come and you know you're going to come and, like, bail, it takes away someone's spot who wants to improve themselves. And frankly, you need to get organized.
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1: College grads, you can double the odds of getting a job after you do this. I'll tell you what that is
0: coming up next.
2: Hang on to

0: It's NBC Loud. Now, check this out. A tip for college students. I met the USC marching band the other day. We shot something at the Hollywood Bowl.
1: Nice.
0: And they were amazing. Shout out to the USC marching band. It was a lot of fun, too. All right, now, if you're getting out of college trying to find a job, stressful, right? You can double your chances of getting that job if you do this. Work during college. A side hustle during school builds a resume. You collect references and gives experience that employers want to see. Employers like to see that you balanced a side hustle and your studies.
1: That's true.
0: Yeah. So go do it. I had a side hustle. You had a side hustle.
1: Yeah. It was this.
0: We were on DJ, yeah.
1: Mm-hmm.
0: Today's quote. Not every lion that chased a deer caught it, but every lion that caught a deer chased it.
1: Hey.

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1: It's final season. Students across the kingdom are graduating. We are going to have a chat about some of the weird and incredible ways people are celebrating their graduation, all on the show this afternoon from 3.

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1: NBC Loud. 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
2: I'm still not so sure about
3: yeah,
2: that.
3: Yeah, it felt like a math equation, you know? Like, if lions are tigers and tigers are lions, tigers, and bears?
4: But sometimes I want to give out quotes that I don't understand, but some people do.
5: Yeah, someone did. You did. You're very smart.
3: I kind of understood.

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2: Let's get the party started. See you at the bar, you was hardly talking. That's when I knew that your heart was scarring. Friends to lovers need a part to star in. Like, wait, babe, let me ask your pardon.

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1: You know, I just want to tell you, I like to read body language. I think that's something that I try to do. I can sense a person's mood based on body language pretty well, right? I try to do that. I think it's an important thing to be able to read.
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1: There's something called digital body language.
2: Tell me more.
1: You should know about this, Michaela. It is when you text, it includes things like how fast you reply, how long your messages are, how many emojis and which one you use. This is digital body language. People pay attention to the details, and we do. Like, I think to myself, if there's somebody that I text and they initially don't text me back for a while, do they text me back not for a while, the same not for a while every time so I can tell it's calculated?
2: Wow.
1: Like it's always 1 hour? And then you get to know them and then they text you back immediately so you know they were waiting before because they were on their phone, but that was their pattern at the beginning. It's digital body language. And so I'm not good at reading.

0: the digital body language, and I'm really not good. I think of you guys sometimes when I want to send an emoji. I don't know which one. I go upside down smiling.
1: I don't think
0: every
1: you've
0: time.
1: Ever sent me an emoji. Not ever once. No, in the existence
0: I'm
1: of
0: not,
1: our
0: I'm playful.
1: Friendship.
0: I'm not playful with you guys. I'm playful with my personal relationships. Playful. So
1: playful.
0: I upside down smile everything.
1: Oh my gosh.
0: Hey, McKay, dudes ever upside down smile on stuff?
2: I do. I do use the upside down smile.
0: Do dudes do that?
2: I don't think so.
1: Shocker.
0: All right, I got my lane. I got a unique lane of the upside down a smiley face.
1: There
0: emoji.
1: You go.
0: Dudes are not, they haven't caught on to that one yet. I feel like it goes with everything.
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1: This weekend on American Top 40, going to be heavyweight battling it out. Longtime champion of pop and a relatively new but serious contender. You got Bruno going against Olivia Dean. It's the race to one. AT40 this weekend. Standing in.

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1: It's final season. Students across the kingdom are graduating. 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
1: It is Seacrest here. 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Take Amy, whose husband has fully committed to wearing sweatpants, and she thinks it's a little complacent, and she wants to address it, and we will chat with her about that next.
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1: I want to take Amy, Sissany, Tanya. Yeah. Amy's on the line. And this is interesting because she says her husband has fully committed to wearing sweatpants. Now, Amy, are you just saying he's being lazy about his attire?
2: I don't know that I'd say lazy. I just am kind of unsure what to do about the sweatpants. So, you know, he's been wearing it everywhere, to the office, to the grocery store, which should be fine. But he wore it to my sister's baby shower, which was at like a restaurant, like a venue. And I felt like I've been kind of having this creeping feeling that it's a little bit, you know, too much. I don't know if I would call it lazy, but just like clearly there's something going on with him. And right. I feel like he should put on some pants, you know, for certain occasions. I'm not anti-sweatpants, but I'm not sure if I should call him out on it. We've kind of joked about it, like, ha-ha, sweatpants again. But I just don't know.
1: I have to tell you, as a person that has not found his person yet, this would not be a crisis for me in a relationship. Like, for me, it's like, this is not something that you should really let bother you. I get it. But there are so many other probably positive things in your relationship that you should focus on. Not a big deal here. Not a big deal.
2: So true. Good perspective.
1: There you go. Thanks for listening. 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
1: Tom Hollins and Daya might be Gen Z's top power couple, so you might assume their daily life is woven with Hollywood glitz and glamour, but it's actually woven with yarn. 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Why? How'd it start? 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
1: You know, I was saying I start off on the wrong foot with a disaster my coffee making experience this morning. 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That did stress me out, which is another problem. 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
1: Now, if you want to get rid of stress, brush your hair. It's supposed to alleviate stress by half. Like, in that moment, I guess, whatever, it stimulates the nerve endings in the scalp. You know, you rub your scalp sometimes, your fingernails, feels good.
2: Yeah.
1: Same concept with the brush. 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
2: I think it's just more visual. 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Brush it.
3: I never brush my hair.
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1: So Billie Eilish has always led her own style. She plans to do the same when it comes to aging. While chatting with podcast host Amy Poehler, Billie said she'll never go under the knife for surgery. She says, "I'm so excited for my face to age as well and my body to age too and not change it. I want my kids to look at me and have my face and look like their face."
2: Si el ritmo te lleva a mover la cabeza y empezamos como es. 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
1: It's final season. Students across the kingdom are graduating. We are going to have a chat about some of the weird and incredible ways people are celebrating their graduation, all on the show this afternoon from 3:00.

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1: It is Seacrest here.
0: All right, we've got Hannah on the line. She's trying to change jobs, but she feels weird taking off work for job interviews. Interesting. She wants a new job, but she feels the guilt. That's a good human. She's a good person.
2: Yeah.
0: Talk to you about that next. I've been in that situation. Should you feel guilty? Hang on.
1: It's coming on.

0: set the mood.
1: Hey, it's Alex Warren.
2: You're taking me out of the ordinary.
0: Feel good hits. What's up? This is our Larson.
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0: It's NBC Loud. So Hannah is on the phone here. Hannah, you're applying to a new job, right? And to do it, to go on your interviews, you've got to take off time from your current job. Is that right?
1: That is correct. So, yeah, I have a job, but I'm just seeing what's out there. It's starting to get a little awkward. At first, it was like a phone interview here and there, but now it's becoming second and third interviews, and I'm like running out of plausible doctor's appointments to like step out, move meetings.
0: I feel like the other jobs you're interviewing for should understand that they've got to do the interview around your work schedule. Actually, if I were hiring, I would think that's a good character trait because you are committed to your hours of work and you don't want to be distracted or give an excuse.
2: Smart.
0: So, hey, I've got to work and I want to have this interview. Please work with me on that. That to me would be a good trait in hiring somebody.
3: I think so too.
0: Maybe play into the fact that it's complicated for you and it's hard to make the interview happen during the course of whatever hours it is.
1: I like that.
3: Yeah,
1: and that's
3: good.
1: Like, I did not look at it from that angle. I've been thinking about how to make it work with my current job, but that's a really good point.
0: And I will say no more, and I'll get out of the room.
2: Yeah, honestly, and that was
0: good luck.
2: Solid advice.
3: And we both agree with him, which never happens, so I would just take it and run.
0: Thanks for listening. Yeah, that's a trait. That's commitment. Consistency, commitment. That's

0: hear the same.
1: This is Ryan Seacrest on NBC Loud, home of the Byron Cook Show. Coming up next, how do you do with getting shots at the doctor? Like, are you good at that?
2: Yes, I am. No issues.
1: If you struggle, this technique, I'm going to tell you about it. I'm hearing it can work wonders. On the way, right here, NBC Loud.

Season students across the kingdom are graduating. We are going to have a chat about some of the weird and incredible ways people are celebrating their graduation, all on the show this afternoon from 3:00.

0: Hey, it is Ryan Seacrest on NBC Loud. All right, check it out. How do you do with getting shots? I think, Michaela, you were telling me that you're not good at shots.
1: No, I keep putting off a doctor's appointment because I don't want to go. So.
0: And how about with giving blood or taking, you know, when you get your lab?
1: That's worse. I can't even say the word because I, like, pass out.
2: Oh, yeah. No.
0: I'm not good. I'm not good with needles myself, actually. I get weak, like, weak, whatever it is.
2: Weak in the knees.
0: When it happens. Weak in the knees. Mm-hmm. But there are 15 million Americans that say they get sweaty and weak when it's time for a shot at the doctor's office. Anxiety, all the stuff. So if you struggle with it, try this. This is your medical tip for the day. Hum a song while you get the shot. Hum a song. I mean, some nurses are so good at the art of distraction. They'll, like, ask you about your birthday while you're answering. Boom, the shot goes in.
2: Yeah, mm-hmm. That's the best.
0: So I think the distraction is the key.

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1: That's going to do it for us, Sissany.
0: Now, coming up Tuesday, if you're a parent, you might want to hear this one thing I'm going to share with you that you should never say. It's a phrase. They say you should never say this to your kids. Never. Catch you tomorrow right here on NBC Loud.

0: music.
1: Oh yeah, this is Pure Old School.
2: What's going on? It's JR. Oh, I was looking forward for this hour because my daughter couldn't sleep last night. So I'm a little shaken up trying to wake up, and all the old school bangers are definitely going to keep me alive. I got 60 minutes of it, and you can be a part of it by hitting me up on our request line at 011-510-9555. Hit me up on a WhatsApp, all right? Coming up, I have Sia, Timbaland, and more. But let's kick it off with Call On Me right here on Pure Old School. It's NBC Loud.

NBC Loud, I am ashamed to say on Pure Old School that the Gorillaz, I'm new to them, probably roughly around like last year or the year before. I just started listening to their music and I'm like, man, this is good. Why haven't I checked this out when it first came out? Probably because I was a super hip hop head. But it's all good. It's Feel Good Inc. right here on NBC Loud, Pure Old School.

NBC Loud, giving you 60 minutes of pure old school. While you're taking the kids home from school, you can tell them, hey, I remember when this came out and I was doing this and that. It's Ocean Drive right here on NBC Loud, pure old school.

NBC Loud is pure old school, and it's funny how music travels across the world. It's one song that I always thought was bigger from this artist, but come to find out, it wasn't even their biggest song. It was actually another one. I'll play this song from this rapper, that's a hint, coming up in 7 minutes. But now it's Usher, Pitbull, DJ Got Us Falling in Love, right here on NBC Loud, pure old school. Usher.

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2: It's final season. Students across the kingdom are graduating. We are going to have a chat about some of the weird and incredible ways people are celebrating their graduation, all on the show this afternoon from 3:00.

MC Loud is pure old school, and I love how music just travels across the world. And funny enough, growing up in America, it's kind of different, the music scene, right? So I always thought Coolio's song Fantastic Voyage was the bigger song of his because, I mean, it still is getting played on the radio today, but that's not his global hit. His global hit is actually Gangsta's Paradise. And here it is with MC Loud, pure old school.

NBC Loud, pure old school. That was Black Eyed Peas, I Got a Feeling. And I always thought Fergie had beef with the Black Eyed Peas. You know what I'm saying? Because she just left, did her own thing. But at the end of the day, when she left, yeah, she had a couple of singles. What is it? Glamorous and what was the other one? Fergie. I can't even think of the song right now. But anyway, yeah, she had those songs.

But did she just disappear, stop doing music? And Black Eyed Peas continued on, especially will.i.am, the producer. And I'm glad to hear they don't have beef. She just kind of wanted to do her own thing and then stop doing music in general. So I would love to see her come back on a reunion tour. I saw her in Riyadh, the Black Eyed Peas in Riyadh 2 years ago, and they had a whole new singer. But it'd be cool to get the original Fergie back to do her own songs. You know what I'm saying? Here's Major Lazer's Lean On NBC Live.

NBC Loud, it's pure old school. I'm going to go try to get something for this cold, man. It's a nasty, nasty bug going around Riyadh. So make sure you stay healthy and get all your vitamins in so you don't get this sickness like I got. I'll be back on the Benchwarmers at 6 p.m. Coming up at 3 o'clock, you have The Drive with Harry and Donna right here on NBC Loud. It's Akon.

0: MBC Loud, it is The Drive, Harry and Donna, and that was Pure Old School. Thank you, Jay.
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0: Okay, we are here again, Saudi, counting down the three biggest songs in the country. This is put together by all of your DMs on

0: our socials at NBC Loud FM and your texts on WhatsApp as well on 011-509-555. We are kicking it off. The number three song in the country is from Zara Larsson this afternoon, who only this morning suffered a wardrobe malfunction while performing live on stage.
1: We gotta dance extra hard because I lost my heel. What? I live my day.
0: That's how professional she is. Just dancing, continuing, even though she lost half of her shoe. Let's kick it off. It's Midnight Sun in at number three this afternoon at NBC Loud.
2: Number three.

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0: Counting down the three biggest songs in the country so far, we've had Zara Larsson, Midnight Sun, and Baby Doll in at number two. Number one this afternoon, Saudi Arabia, as decided by you. Oh man, just the chill vibes of Olivia Dean with So Easy to Fall in Love. The whole album, in fact, is incredible. And here she is having a chat about how the theme of the record came together.
2: I had been to an exhibition that was in LA, actually, that was in response to Bell Hooks' book, All About Love, which I'd loved reading, and was kind of the only text I've read talking about love as less of like a fantasy thing and more of something that you can practice, like a skill you could get really good at, a craft you could just get better at. And I thought, I'd like to do that. I'd like to be more loving and love people better and myself better. And I think this album was just me exploring that.
0: And we're thankful that she is as well, because it's given us one of our favorite loud hits, So Easy to Fall in Love, Olivia Dean, at number one in the top three at three at NBC Loud. Number

NBC Loud, the number one song this afternoon in the top three at three is Olivia Dean. So Easy to Fall in Love. We are going to be counting down the three biggest songs in the country again tomorrow afternoon from 3 p.m. here at NBC Loud. So I know that you have heard the Michael Jackson biopic is broken records around the world. It is huge. Are music biopics going to be the new superhero movies? I mean, there is a lot that are planned now on the way. I'm going to give you more details on that coming up in the next few minutes here at NBC Loud. It's The Drive, Harry and Dana. Ed Sheeran now.

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0: Okay, so if you've seen the Michael Jackson biopic at the movies, you'll know how popular it's been across the world, how popular it is even here in Saudi. I mean, look, it's Michael Jackson. It was a little overdue, I think. I would have thought that there would have been a blockbuster biopic movie made a lot sooner about Michael Jackson, but here we are. And the success of this biopic, not only with younger audiences that are now discovering Michael Jackson, but for a whole host of other massive artists that now they're thinking, well, we better pump out these biopic picks because they're doing well. Let me just tell you that currently in talks for development, that's all I know at this point, in talks for development, are biopic picks about Madonna, Ed Sheeran, Dua Lipa. There is one on the way with Kylie Minogue. This is actually going to be a docu-series, and it's going to be released a little later this month. I mean, she started acting on soap operas and then obviously took over the world with a hugely successful music career and became a pop icon, really. So we're going to be seeing that in the next month, but do expect a lot more. They're saying that the music biopic pick is now going to rival the superhero movies. It's going to be like the new MCU. We'll wait and see. This is NBC Loud. It is The Drive. Harry and Dana.
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0: From Bruno Mars, it is The Drive. Harry and Donna, this is NBC Loud.
1: NBC Loud, Saudi traffic.
0: In Riyadh, it's heavy at the moment, particularly on King Fahd Road, and slow heading along Northern Ring Road and Olaya Street. There is a lot of construction that's happening around Kaft as well, so do expect some delays if you're heading there or leaving King Abdullah Financial District. In Jeddah, it is heavy congestion along the Corniche at the moment as well. And if you're heading towards the airport, that's northbound. Do expect it to be slow on the journey that way. And traffic conditions in Dammam are actually looking okay this afternoon. It's slow heading along the Dammam Khobar Highway. And of course, if you're heading towards the causeway as well, rush hour at the moment. If you do see anything, you can let us know on 011 509 555 and we'll keep you updated here at NBC Loud.
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NBC Loud, we are Saudi's number one hit music station. My name is Harry. Dana away today doing exam leave, or doing her exams, actually. It's finals time at the moment, so best of luck to Dana. She'll be back later this week. All right, so tomorrow night, it is a big game. Al Nassr and Al Hilal. This has been treated like a title decider for the Saudi Pro League. It is a huge match. The Kingdom will be watching tomorrow. I'm going to unpack what this means and what will happen if either side wins as well. We'll have a look at those options coming up in the next few minutes here at NBC Loud after Old School, Beyonce and Sean Paul.

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0: All right, you got Harry this afternoon. You can always join us here, 011-510-9555. So tomorrow night, all eyes will be on Al Nasser and Al Hilal. This is going to be an incredible derby. There's only a few games of Saudi Pro League after this derby as well. So you can understand that tomorrow night's Al Hilal Al Nasser game is sort of being treated like a title decider here. So if Al Nasser win, almost certain that they'll secure the championship.

0: Championship. If Al Hilal win, the race becomes very, very tight. And if it's a draw, it's going to favour Al Nassr because of their table lead. So this is going to be huge. It's come down to Cristiano Ronaldo, Karim Benzema, and it's being called one of the biggest Saudi Pro League games ever. This is going to be incredible. Of course, you're going to hear it unpacked even more on the Benchwarmers this evening from 6 with Alex and JR here at MBC Loud, playing just before 4 p.m. Teddy Swims getting this loud hit on for you, and
1: hi, I'm Olivia Dean.
0: Olivia Dean and her massive loud hit. It's called Man I Need. You're going to hear this from 4 p.m. here at MBC Loud.

0: Teddy Swims and The Door here at NBC Loud. 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
0: All right, if you're heading home and you're in Riyadh at the moment, you're going to get caught with some traffic heading along King Fahd Road, Northern Ring Road and Olaya Street. Watch out for that ongoing construction as well that is causing dramas and havoc around the King Abdullah Financial District. If you're heading through there or planning on heading through there, do expect that you're going to face some delays if you're heading around the Kaft area. Jeddah as well, if you're heading along the Corniche or towards the airport at the moment, that's where we're seeing a lot of that traffic slowing down. And across to Dammam as well, along the Dammam Khobar Highway for that southbound journey on the approach to the causeway, you're going to get caught with some traffic there. Nothing out of the ordinary, but it is a slow journey home. If you do see anything, you can let us know on 011-509-555 here at NBC Loud.
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2: 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Get it from no one
0: else. 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I'm free.

We are Saudi's number one hit music station. This is The Drive. Harry and Dana. Dana away on exam leave at the moment. She's doing her finals for university. I don't know if you've heard, but there is a lot of talk going on with new music coming out from a whole bunch of different artists. This is the thing though, right? A lot of these are collabs. I'm going to give you the details coming up in the next 9 minutes on some of these confirmed upcoming collaborations that you are going to love on the way for you in the next few minutes here at MBC Loud. Charlie Puth now. Yeah.

0: music. It's Dua Lipa. I got you. Moonlight. 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
3: You played it cool and I played it dumb. Don't you think I'm a little too young to be messed with like that?

We are Saudi's number one hit music station. Good afternoon. My name is Harry. Dana not here at the moment. She's doing her exams for finals. So best of luck to Dana. There is a lot of music news going around at the moment that has got us incredibly excited here at MBC Loud. We can expect not only new music, but a whole new album from this girl. Ariana Grande is teasing a new album. Reportedly, it's going to be called Petal. And it's a little more optimistic and uplifting, as she has described, compared to some of her other songs that she's been releasing the last few years. So we're looking forward to that. And this guy has confirmed a collaboration. Ed Sheeran confirming that he is going to be doing a collab with none other than MBC Loud's Club Loud's Martin Garrix. Of course, Martin Garrix is here on Thursday and Friday nights for Club Loud, and looks like he's going to be collaborating with Ed Sheeran. We are super excited about that. Now, of course, keep it MBC Loud, and you're going to hear those hits first right here. This is Huntrix and Golden at MBC Loud.

0: loud hits, a new album as well. This album is a little different, though. You can expect something a little different to the last few records from Olivia Rodrigo. Well, in fact, here she is. She tells you why.
1: Yeah, I think I definitely found a lot of interesting pieces of myself in this album. It's the first album that is really about kind of like joy. It touches on a lot of joy and like these being in love, infatuation feelings. I think my past two albums are pretty angsty, and so it was really fun to learn how to write a song about something that wasn't necessarily negative.
0: Okay, so don't expect any repeats of Driver's License or Vampire. This new record is a little more positive. This is her latest loud hit. It's called Drop Dead here at NBC Loud.

0: The latest Loud hit from Tame Impala, which we love here at NBC Loud. That is called Dracula. My name is Harry. This is The Drive.
1: NBC Loud, Saudi traffic.
0: If you're heading home in Riyadh from work, you can expect a lot of traffic if you're taking King Fahd Road, Makkah Road, and the Northern Ring Road. It is pretty much that commute at the moment with slow speeds if you're heading around there. Also, watch out. Lots of construction happening at the moment around the Kaft District. If you're on the approach or departing, you're going to get caught with an extra slow journey home around that area. In Jeddah, along the Corniche, Palestine Street, and if you're heading towards the airport, expect a slow journey home. No major incidents to report, which is good news. However, it's stable, but just a slow journey. Also, it's not too bad if you're heading home in Dammam at the moment, leaving Dhahran, heading around Khobar as well. Traffic along the King Fahd Causeway as well is a little busier than usual this afternoon. It's a little slower for that journey home over the causeway to Bahrain. If you do see anything, you can let us know on 011-519-555 and we'll keep you updated here at NBC Loud.
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0: Katy Perry, Old School at NBC Loud. It is The Drive. Harry and Dana, the Byron Cook Show is back tomorrow morning from 6. Remember, you can always join them. It's a lot of fun. Every morning, they play the five-word challenge. And in case you missed it, here's how it went down this morning.
1: Hey, Raymer, five words. Producer Ais is going to read them very quickly. You're going to just think of the first word that sort of enters your brain, okay, Raymer?
2: Okay.
1: And then I'm going to see if I can match them. This will probably be the one that ends up being five. Watch this. I'm going to block my ears. Enjoy yourselves. Masalama.
3: Sport.
2: Car.
3: Cake.
2: Football.
3: Cake.
2: Birthday cake.
3: Music.
2: Piano.
3: Apple.
2: Banana.
3: Color.
2: Rainbow.
3: Nice. Well done.
1: Great response from the studio audience here. They've gone wild for Raymer. All right, same five words for your Uncle Byron. Raymer, here we go. Let's see how we go.
3: Sport.
1: Football.
3: Cake.
1: Candles.
3: Music.
1: Piano.
3: Apple.
1: Orange.
3: Colour.
1: Green. Because I was thinking of Saudi Arabia, green.
3: You got two!
1: Two! Two! Yay! Hey, that was pretty good. Which two did we get?
3: You both said football for sport, and yes, you both said piano for music.
1: How random is that?
3: Yes.
1: I guess because I'm thinking of, like, students and music, and because Remy is a student, like, you'd learn the piano. Hey, we did two. That was pretty good. Were you happy with two, Rima?
2: Yes.
1: That's great. See? It doesn't really matter who I play. I always get about two.
0: 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And joining the Byron Cook Show tomorrow morning, football commentator Joe Morrison. He's going to be giving his expert opinion to the Byron Cook Show on Al Nassr and Al Hilal, that huge match that's happening tomorrow evening in the Kingdom. It's all from 6 a.m. tomorrow morning here at NBC Loud.

How incredible is that track, right? It is called Die on This Hill, Sienna Spyro. You're at Saudi's number one hit music station. This is NBC Loud. I'm Harry. Dana is doing her exams. It's final season. So best of luck to Dana today. Coming up, if you're leaving work, heading home, let's have a look at those roads in Riyadh, Jeddah, Dammam on the way for you. Plus, from 5 p.m. Sabrina Carpenter's Loud Hits. Yeah, it is on the way for you. Kendrick Lamar now at NBC Loud.

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1: NBC Loud, Saudi traffic.
0: Traffic heavy along King Fahd Road at the moment and Olaya Street if you're heading through the capital. Northern Ring Road, you can expect a slower than average journey home this evening. Also CAFT. If you're heading around the King Abdullah Financial District, some construction is holding things up through there. Heavy traffic along the Corniche in Jeddah, Prince Majid Road, and access to the airport as well is incredibly slow this evening. Do expect some longer than usual delays. It's not too bad in Dammam. The Dammam-Khobar Highway is running well. It is incident-free, however, just slow at the moment. Dhahran, if you're leaving there for the afternoon commute home, Causeway, slower than usual this evening, but incident-free. If you do see anything, let us know here on WhatsApp on 011-519-555, and we can keep you updated across the kingdom here at NBC Loud.
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0: On NBC Loud, Saudi's number one.

That is the latest loud hit from Taylor Swift. It's called Elizabeth Taylor here on The Drive. Harry and Donna, this is NBC Loud. So Bruno Mars dropped a brand new record, the first in nearly a decade, by the way. It's called The Romantic. This guy is ruling the world right now. Even in Las Vegas, they renamed one of the roads as Bruno Mars Drive, because he spent so long doing residencies there. You're going to hear this track coming up in the next 5 minutes here at NBC Loud.

0: NBC Loud. We are Saudi's number one hit music station. My name is Harry. Dana away today doing exam leave, or doing her exams, actually. It's finals time at the moment, so best of luck to Dana. She'll be back later this week. All right, so tomorrow night, it is a big game. Al Nassr and Al Hilal. This has been treated like a title decider for the Saudi Pro League. It is a huge match. The Kingdom will be watching tomorrow. I'm going to unpack what this means and what will happen if either side wins as well. We'll have a look at those options. That's coming up in the next few minutes. And getting on the latest from Zara Larsson as well, her Loud hit, which she can perform live without even the heels on her shoes.
1: We gotta dance extra hard because I lost my heel. What?
0: Yeah, that was earlier this morning. A little wardrobe malfunction for Zara Larsson, but she carried on. You're going to hear her hit coming up in 3 minutes here at NBC Loud.

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0: All right, you got Harry this afternoon. You can always join us here, 011-510-9555. So tomorrow night, all eyes will be on Al Nassr and Al Hilal. This is going to be an incredible derby. There's only a few games of Saudi Pro League after this derby as well. So you can understand that tomorrow night's Al Hilal Al Nassr game is sort of being treated like a title decider here. So if Al Nassr win, almost certain that they'll secure the championship. If Al Hilal win, the race becomes very, very tight. And if it's a draw, it's going to favour Al Nassr because of their table lead. So this is going to be huge. It's come down to Cristiano Ronaldo, Karim Benzema, and it's being called one of the biggest Saudi Pro League games ever. This is going to be incredible. Of course, you're going to hear it unpacked even more on the Benchwarmers this evening from 6 with Alex and JR here at NBC Loud.

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1: NBC Loud, Saudi traffic.
0: Traffic heavy along King Fahd Road at the moment and Olaya Street if you're heading through the capital. Northern Ring Road, you can expect a slower than average journey home this evening. Also CAFT. If you're heading around the King Abdullah Financial District, some construction is holding things up through there. Heavy traffic along the Corniche in Jeddah, Prince Majid Road, and access to the airport as well is incredibly slow this evening. Do expect some longer than usual delays. It's not too bad in Dammam. The Dammam-Khobar Highway is running well. It is incident-free, however, just slow at the moment. Dhahran, if you're leaving there for the afternoon commute home, Causeway, slower than usual this evening, but incident-free. If you do see anything, let us know here on WhatsApp on 011-519-555, and we can keep you updated across the kingdom here at NBC Live.
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0: NBC Loud, we are Saudi's number one hit music station. This is The Drive, Harry and Dana. No Dana at the moment. She is busy with her exams. It is finals on right now. So bitafik, if you're sitting for any exams this week, best of luck. But of course, there's a lot of graduations going on. I don't know if you've been out and about. I think in the last week, I've seen at least two giant pink Hummer limos that I have been told were likely hired for graduation. So I just wanted to know, what are you up to? How are you celebrating your graduation? 011-510-9555. Maya in Jeddah, how are you? You graduated a little while ago, but how did you celebrate? Do you remember?
1: It was very fun. So first off, started accepting gifts really early on from family members.
0: Yeah.
1: So we did that, and then family came to the graduation ceremony. We had some fun, took pictures, obviously with friends and family. And then we went out to dinner with a bunch of friends. We celebrated together. It was very fun, very fancy restaurant.
0: Oh, wow.
1: might I add?
0: Yeah, yeah.
1: And then, yeah, the following week, basically each friend hosted their own graduation party. So very fun week all around, but made me want to get another degree just to celebrate.
0: You know, honestly, I was thinking as you were describing it, you were like, okay, we had the fancy dinner and then each friend then had another graduation party. I'm like, what's the quickest degree that I can do? Because this sounds like a great week.
1: Right? Yeah, we're all looking for celebrations at the moment.
0: Thank you, Maya. If you do want to join us here, 011-510-9555 here on The Drive with Harry and Adana. And if you are sitting for exams this week, best of luck from us here at NBC Loud.

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0: No, Dana, she is currently sitting her exams. It is finals across the kingdom at the moment. So, Bittafiq, if you are taking your exams, maybe you've already finished and you've graduated, which is what we're talking about on 011-510-9555. Man, I've seen in the last week multiple pink Hummer limousines. I saw someone's car the other day filled to, like, completely filled with balloons. I didn't even know how they were driving around. Wanted to know on 011-510-9555, how did you celebrate your graduation from university? Shorouk is on from Riyadh. Hello. How did you celebrate when you finished university?
2: Okay, at first, I just danced a lot, and a lot of dance and screaming, and I cannot believe it. Finally, the day comes that I've been waiting my whole life. And then I celebrate my graduation. Instead of doing like party for one day and cost a lot, I just thought about to celebrate while traveling and have a great trip, because I thought of the amount of I'm going to pay for a vacation is the same amount to travel.
0: That's very
2: true.
0: Said,
2: why I want to celebrate the whole day while traveling.
0: Yeah, exactly. And I mean, after you just finished,
2: not only celebrate for one day, it's not enough for me. Yeah, I did. Because I was screaming. I've been studying for 5 years in university. Can you imagine that?
0: Yeah. I think as well, after university, of course, it's you go out to the big bad world and you get a job. Probably the last real good holiday you were going to have for a long time. Right?
2: Yeah.
0: Oh, yeah. Thank you, Shorouk. On 011-510-9555 is our number. If you're graduating, you can join us here on The Drive. Harry and Dana, this is MBC Loud.

are Saudi's number one hit music station. I'm Harry. The Benchwarmers, Alex, JR on the way in the next 3 minutes. No doubt going to be chatting about that upcoming Saudi Pro League derby with Al Hilal and Al Nassr. It's happening tomorrow night. The Benchwarmers going to be breaking it down coming up in the next few minutes here at MBC Loud.

0: guys, too many opinions, and absolutely zero chill. JR and Alex are on the Benchwarmers. 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
1: Happy Monday.
2: Oh, it's not a happy Monday if you're a West Ham supporter, though. What about last night, JR? That was just a huge game between Arsenal and West Ham. They're fierce rivals. There was so much at stake, and the game did not disappoint, particularly those last 10 minutes. Unbelievable finish to that match.
3: It was a great watch. Can't wait to talk about that. Also, we'll talk about Saudi Pro League in the NBA tonight.
2: Yeah, absolutely. Plenty of matches happening in the playoffs, and we are counting down to this huge matchup, aren't we, which is happening tomorrow in the Saudi Pro League. It's really coming down to this one huge game. Whoever wins, essentially, is probably going to win the Saudi Pro League title this year. Is it going to be Hilal? Is it going to be Nasser? We'll unpack all of that tonight as well. On the Benchwarmers, NBC Loud.

0: NBC Loud. We are the Benchwarmers. It's JR and Alex.
1: Let's get to the Premier League in the UK. That is the hot talking point for today, Match Week 36. Some of the results from yesterday included Burnley and Aston Villa fighting out a 2-2 draw. Surprising that Aston Villa didn't take all the points in that one. Crystal Palace and Everton also fought out a 2-2 draw. Nottingham Forest, they're now safe and they will play Premier League football next season after that's a 1-1 draw with Newcastle. But all the talk is what happened at West Ham's home ground, the London Stadium. It was the London Derby. Fierce rivals West Ham and Arsenal. There was so much at stake both for the top of the Premier League table and that relegation battle as well. There was a goal scored by Arsenal in the 83rd minute. A beautiful one at that from Leandro Trossard. But what happened after that? In the injury time period, there was a goal scored by West Ham substitute Callum Wilson, but it all got overturned. Here's how it all played out.
2: Raya didn't get there. What's that blocked on the line? It's crossed the line. They are appealing that David Raya was held inside his six-yard box.
3: After review, West Ham at number 19 commits a foul on the goalkeeper. Final decision is direct free kick.
2: Goal overturned. So Arsenal retain their lead.
1: I was watching this all unfold last night. What a finish to this huge clash. They're saying it was the most consequential decision in the history of VAR in the Premier League. There was just so much at stake with this one decision. West Ham lose the match. They're pretty much going to get relegated next year. And Arsenal, if they don't win the match, Manchester City could come screaming home and actually win the Premier League title. So this one decision just had everybody sort of at the edge of their seats. It seemed to take forever to come to that final decision.
0: But it was a fair decision when you actually look at the goalie. I mean, he had somebody around his neck, pulling on his shirt. He couldn't actually get to the ball. So it was a great decision from the refs. And I know people are like, oh, you don't want the refs to decide the game, but it was fair.
1: Yeah, look, I think it was a fair decision. And, you know, David Raya, as you say, like he was actually fouled by Pablo. And if you look at the rear shot behind Raya, he was actually held as well. Like, see, he had a guy holding his shirt, another guy with his arm around, pretty much around his neck. And it did impede him in terms of trying to catch the ball. And if you're going to foul a goalkeeper, particularly from a corner, I mean, expect to get penalised. And in this instance, it was all happening so quickly. You know, substitute Callum Wilson hammered the ball home, even though Declan Rice did actually kick it out of the net, but had already gone behind the line. So that was another drama that was unfolding at the same time. But then, yeah, when you look at the replays, I think that's what VAR is there for situations like this. It was such a huge decision because there were fans from Arsenal, you know, waiting with bated breath. The West Ham supporters waiting with bated breath. You had Leeds United supporters waiting with bated breath. Nottingham Forest supporters waiting with bated breath. And of course, the Spurs supporters somehow were supporting Arsenal, their fierce rivals as well, because all these teams had, you know, permutations around this one decision off the back of it. You have now Leeds United safe for next year, Nottingham Forest safe for next year on 43 points as a result of this one decision as well.
0: Listen, if you are in the Premier League, you know, the people that make the schedule, you couldn't have planned it any better. Like, we're to go to all the way to the end of the season and have these different things to try to figure out who's going to be at the top of the Premier League and also who's going to get relegated. This is amazing for the Premier League, and have almost every game is just so interesting. You got Man City up next on Wednesday against Crystal Palace. And then, oh, man, it's just so many things can happen.
1: Yeah, absolutely. At the moment, as a result of last night, 36 matches played for Arsenal, 79 points. They're 5 points in front of Manchester City. Manchester City have a game in hand to get nice and close again to Arsenal if they win this match tomorrow against Crystal Palace. And then the bottom of the table, that's a relegation battle. Spurs are only still in front of West Ham by 1 point. They do have a match in hand. Of course, all eyes on this evening because they're going to be playing Leeds United at home. That's not going to be an easy match at all. Leeds are safe now. They're going to be playing Premier League football next year, but they'll want to win this match. They will not want Spurs to get any leg up in terms of making it easy for them for getting back into the Premier League for next season. So that's happening at 10 p.m. tonight. And as you say, Wednesday night, Manchester City and Crystal Palace. Man City will be desperate to win this one to stay just 2 points adrift of Arsenal. So plenty to look forward to when it comes to the Premier League with

Just a couple of match days to go. Now, there is a huge Arsenal supporter in the MBC Loud family. He is the brother of none other than Jury, intern Jury from the Byron Cook Show. They crossed to Omar last night. He was watching this game, and the reactions from him are really priceless. So you're going to hear that next at MBC Loud.

0: Performance with JR and Alex, and yesterday Arsenal versus West Ham was insane for the Premier League. So much drama, and if you are a huge Arsenal fan, you almost thought that your team blew a 1-0 lead because of that whole VAR situation. Well, Jury from the Byron Cook Show actually had the live reaction of her brother going crazy over the whole situation.
1: But I don't think you'll find more passion than in the home of Jury's brother, Omar. Now, this is a man who loves Arsenal so much that when they lose, despite the fact he's a grown adult, he will cry.
2: Yes, he will.
1: He will cry if Arsenal lose. Now, last night was a big game for Arsenal versus West Ham. Keeping in mind, Manchester City won the night before to keep the pressure on Arsenal. Arsenal just had to keep winning. If they drop points, Manchester City, they'll come and get them. And then Omar will cry again. And we don't want that. Of course, this was great news for Omar. Arsenal score in the 83rd minute.
3: Odegaard for Rice, back with Martin Odegaard. And Trossard! How big a moment could that be? Leandro Trossard has tightened Arsenal's grip on the Premier League trophy.
1: Wow, so he was very happy there. He didn't need the box of tissues. He was looking like it was party time. But then, Jury, this was extraordinary for your brother. There was controversy as West Ham score. And you're thinking, oh no.
2: It's over.
1: The waterworks are about to start flowing down Omar's face. But then, the VAR. I'm not sure if I like VAR or hate VAR, but I know that Omar loves VAR because VAR have said, nah, that's not a goal. There was a foul on the goalkeeper, David Raya. It was controversial. It means Arsenal win. And we now have the live reaction from Omar's lounge room. Is that his child that he is holding?
2: Yes.
1: Great. I'm just checking. This was a snap that I received from an undisclosed source that might be Omar's sister, Jury, who works on this show. This was Omar's celebration as VAR overturned the West Ham goal.
4: Yes! Yes! Yes!
1: Look, at one point he was dangling that baby like he was Michael Jackson hanging off a balcony.
2: Exactly.
1: Anyway, congratulations to Omar and to Arsenal.
0: So entertaining. The Byron Cook Show is back tomorrow starting at 6 a.m. Now coming up next, we'll take a deep dive on the matches yesterday in the Saudi Pro League, as well as the big one that's coming up tomorrow with Al Hilal versus Al Nassr. It's NBC Loud, the Benchwarmers, with the latest song from Lady Gaga and Doechii, straight from the Devil Wears Prada 2 soundtrack. It's Runway.
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0: NBC Loud. We are the Benchwarmers. It's JR and Alex.
1: Match day 32 of 34 in the Saudi Pro League continued last night with Al Ittihad grabbing a huge late 2-1 win over Damak to keep their hopes of qualifying for the continental football next season. Hussein Aou opened the scoring in the first half, but Damak fought back strongly after the break and equalised through Yaku Meet in the 73rd minute. And just when it looked like the match would end level, substitute Abdulaziz Albishi scored deep into stoppage time after Aou won the ball high up on the pitch. The win moves Al Ittihad level on points with the fifth place to Al Tawun as the race for AFC Champions League elite spots really does heat up. The action resumes tonight with Neom

0: facing Al Shabaab, your team, JR,
1: yep.
0: at 7:50 p.m. They played really well against Al Nasser last Thursday, and I thought they were unlucky to lose that match 4-2. Al Tawuna hosting Al Ahly Saudi at 9 p.m. tonight. You have to wonder what Al Ahly Saudi's motivations are for these last few matches, because winning the Champions League Elite means they automatically qualify for the Champions League next season. They can't win the Saudi Pro League title, so maybe they'll be blooding some new players in some of these last few matches. They're sitting on 72 points. They can't win the Saudi Pro League now, being 10 points off the lead. So, yeah, look, I'm still assuming them to win tonight, but it's interesting to see what their lineup's going to be, which we'll see about an hour before kickoff.
1: Yeah, I think Ivan Toney, my guy, I think what he's going to want to do is keep on scoring and kind of stay ahead of the goals scored in the Saudi Pro League. Right now, he's leading the way, beating Cristiano Ronaldo, might I add, with 30 goals this season. So, yeah, Ivan Toney, I think he's going to do really well and try to get some goals.
0: Yeah, I mean, he's the man who wants to win that golden boot, doesn't he, for the Saudi Pro League this time around. The other motivation for him, of course, is selection for the England squad for the upcoming World Cup. So he'll want to be playing at his absolute best. I think Cristiano Ronaldo's motivations, I don't think he cares too much about being the top scorer this season around, because
1: he
0: just wants that trophy, doesn't he? He wants two trophies. He wants the AFC Cup, which they're looking pretty good at winning. But, of course, the big one is the Saudi Pro League, which he hasn't won since moving to Saudi Arabia. And all roads are leading to tomorrow night's absolute blockbuster. I'm just sort of picturing Al Tawar Parker tomorrow night. Ooh. I know how busy it was when I went to the last match against Al Ahly. It is going to be rammed.
1: You've been getting these hookups, man. Let me get one, you know, let me squeeze in on this one.
0: Yeah, I don't think I'm going to be going to this match on Tuesday night. If anything comes through, JR, you'll be the second person to know.
1: Fair enough.
0: Yeah, but that's going to be an absolute blockbuster, isn't it? Tomorrow night, 9 p.m., Al Hilal versus Al Nasser. I mean, if Al Nasser get a draw, that's good for them. They'll win their last match. They'll win the Saudi Pro League title. If Al Hilal win, I think we're tipping Al Hilal to win the Saudi Pro League. That's how much is going to be at stake in this match tomorrow night. You would have to think, whilst Al Nasser, you know, like to attack, they've got Ronaldo, they've got Mane, they've got Felix, of course. They've got a pretty hot sort of, you know, front three. Their defense is going to be super important, you know, in this match. So I think they'll be practicing a lot, you know, at training about how they're going to combat the attacking force of Al Hilal. We're expecting Benzema to play. He did really well, even though he didn't score in the King's Cup over the weekend. But it's going to be a tough one for Al Nasser.
1: If Al Hilal scores first, then you're going to really see the pressure on Al Nasser, how they respond. Okay, are they going to be forcing it, trying to, you know, actually create errors because they're trying to force a draw?
0: Well, I think you'll see five at the back for Al Nasser. If they score first,
1: they'll
0: move into more of a defensive structure and you know, focus more on counter-attacking football, I think, in this match. But it's going to be tactically, it's going to be a very interesting match tomorrow night. But, you know, let's hope that, I mean, Al Nasser have to be desperate in this match. They know what's at stake. You know, Ronaldo desperately wants to win the Saudi Pro League. But make no mistake, you know, in training, you know, for the next couple of days, and I'm sure it's been the case for the past week, the focus on defence would have been a massive priority for Jorge Jesus and his team.
1: I mean, do you start out defensive? Like, should that be the strategy for Al Nasser, to just start out on, like, just with a counter-attack and not worry too much of attacking?
0: Look, I think it's going to be a balance for them, you know, when the match kicks off. You know, we might see four at the back for Al Nasser, and having Ronaldo on his own, you know, at the top of the you know, attacking structure for Al Nasser. But as I say, if they score first, I think they'll go a lot more defensive, you know, maybe even go to five at the back. But it's going to be a fascinating match, this one. We cannot wait. It is essentially the crescendo for the Saudi Pro League season. Tomorrow night, Al Nasser versus Al Hilal. We'll certainly keep you updated in terms of the build-up. And, of course, the wash-up right here on the Benchwarmers on NBC Loud, the NBA playoffs. Plenty of matches overnight and early this morning. We're going to get to it next at NBC Loud.
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3: If you're still in Riyadh and heading home, you're going to get caught with traffic along King Fahd Road, Olaya Street and Northern Ring Road. These major roads are still incredibly busy, and the journey home home is very slow. In Jeddah, it has improved along the Corniche and Palestine Road as well. Prince Majid Road is still slow moving this evening, and traffic is much better in Dammam. We had a slower than normal journey across the causeway as well. If you're leaving Khobar, that seems to have improved in the last hour or so. If you do see anything, 011-510-9555, you can send us a WhatsApp here at NBC Loud. And now back to the Benchwarmers with Alex and JR at NBC Loud. I'm freezing.

0: NBC Loud. It's JR and Alex. We are the Benchwarmers.
1: Let's get to the NBA playoffs. And look, I think Byron Cook's predictions for the NBA playoffs have been pretty strong, haven't they? 76ers versus Knicks. Hang on a sec. Didn't he say the 76ers were the dark horse to win the NBA?
0: He did.
1: Isn't that what he said?
0: He did.
1: Okay. And what's happened here, JR? Give us the wash-up of the series with the New York Knicks.
0: I was looking for him to be in the office, but he ran out early today because...
1: He doesn't like to hang around when he gets called out, does he?
0: No, not at all. The 76ers got swept by the Knicks 4-0 in this series, and the final score was the Knicks winning 144-114. The 76ers did not have enough to play the Knicks. The Knicks has just had too much firepower, for sure.
1: Okay, so they're gone, and in the end, I think the Knicks are looking pretty strong, actually, now, aren't they? They seem to have gotten better and better as these matches have progressed, not just in the first part of the NBA series playoffs, but this series against the 76ers. These gaps in terms of the scorelines have gotten bigger and bigger. So that's a big victory, 144-114.
0: When it comes to the Knicks, they are really good, especially all their players are really healthy right now. They don't have any injuries that they're dealing with. I mean, you have Josh Hart doing 4-for-3 from the three-point. That's not realistic. McBride getting 7-for-9 from the three-point. It's just like everybody's shooting three-pointers. Over five players getting over double digits in scoring. Everybody was winning. Everybody was contributing. And Jalen Brunson, the star player, he had 22 points, 4 rebounds, 6 assists. He played really well. So yeah, the Knicks are ready to go. They are now going to the conference finals.
1: Okay, now what about Timberwolves and Spurs? This is now all tied up after today's match.
0: This was a great match this morning, and their star player for the Spurs, Wemby, was out 12 minutes in the game because of this.
2: Bryant off of the three, Wembanyama.
3: Goodness.
2: He goes the rebound.
3: Oh, that's an elbow. That's an elbow by Victor.
2: And we got a tie-up with Daniels. Nas Reed was the guy who took the elbow.
4: After review, there is wind-up impact and follow-through above the neck of an opponent. It is unnecessary and excessive, the contact by Wembanyama. It meets all the criteria and has been upgraded to a flagrant foul, penalty 2. Wembanyama's been ejected.
0: Yes, that was Wemby getting ejected from throwing an elbow at one of the players trying to get the ball. Now, this guy is 7'5", so anybody that's standing next to him will get an elbow. So, it didn't look like, no, he definitely did it on purpose to get space from the players, but I can't say he tried to hurt Reed when he hit him with an elbow. Like I said, everybody, even if you're 6'10", you're right in his elbow space. But the star players for the Spurs was out. Wemby, he got kicked out, like I said, 12 minutes into the game. And then you had Anthony Edwards, just was on attack mode since the

0: 7'5" player Wimby no longer in there. He went just to attack the basket, got 36 points, 6 rebounds, 2 assists. He said, hey, it's all on me. And now the Timberwolves have tied the series. They go back to San Antonio, and we're going to see Wimby will be back. I don't think the league will suspend Wimby for game 5. It's just too big of a swing if you do that, you know. So he was out early enough in this game where they don't have to actually give him a game 5 suspension. So we'll see Wimby back in San Antonio, hopefully to get that 3-2 win over the Timberwolves.
1: Just the one match worth talking about tomorrow morning, 5:30 a.m. Saudi Arabian time. Oh, we're gunning for the Lakers here, JR. They're down 3-0 against the Thunder. Is there any hope in this one for you?
0: No, they're going to get swept. They're going to get swept for sure. The Thunder is just too good. I mean, they have so many players. And when it comes to the refereeing, they actually get a lot of whistles that go their way. They always are leading the way when it comes to free throws. So I just don't think the Lakers have enough. Unless Austin Reeves can find a way to shoot way better than he's been shooting in this series, the Lakers are done tomorrow. Yeah.
1: All right. Well, I guess the only sort of saving grace, they're playing at home. So perhaps the home ground advantage might give them some extra points. We'll have to wait and see.
0: I don't think so.
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0: NBC Loud, we are the Benchwarmers. It's JR and Alex.
1: Let's get to La Liga in, of course, Spain. Barcelona won their 29th La Liga title after beating Real Madrid 2-0 in El Clasico, sealing back-to-back league championships under Hansi Flick. Marcus Rashford and Ferran Torres scored early to put Barca in control, while Madrid never really recovered and are now set to finish the season without a trophy. So it's been a really, really poor season for Real Madrid. Lots of internal dramas going on there, as we've no doubt heard. The win moved Barcelona 14 points clear with only three games left, sparking huge celebrations at a packed Camp Nou. So congratulations to Barcelona. I've been to Camp Nou once. It's an incredible place to watch football. I was back in the Messi days. I saw Messi score three goals when they played Levante. I think the final score was 7-2, but just an incredible atmosphere, full house. I just bought some tickets off a guy out the front. I had literally tickets on the halfway line. So
2: oh, wow.
1: What an experience that was. That was back in 2013, actually.
2: How many stadiums have you been to altogether? Do you know?
1: How many stadiums? That's a really good question, JR. Yeah. Putting me on the spot.
2: I feel like we talk about the World Cup. You've mentioned you've been here.
1: I mean, I've been to Russia. Yeah, I mean, obviously there was a bunch of stadiums there. I went to four stadiums. I went to the World Cup in 2018. I saw four matches in Qatar 2022. That was at two different stadiums. Obviously, Australia, there's stadiums here in Saudi. UAE, I've been to stadiums.
2: Yeah.
1: I mean, I'm just trying to think where else. I mean, there's been some different... I mean, I've been to the US, once, but okay. That was a long time ago.
2: Above 20 or under 20? What do you think?
1: I wouldn't be... if I count Australia, maybe 20 stadiums, yeah.
2: Wow.
1: Yeah, and what about you?
2: Oh, man, it's funny enough, I've probably been like to like two
1: okay.
2: or three, yeah. Because in the U.S., I take that back. It's probably been more like 10. If I count the minor league baseball teams and MLS and football. But in comparison, professionally, I've only been to maybe three professional matches. Let's be real. We love the experience of being on the field, but the best seat in the house is at your house.
1: You know, it is. Look, I was like that for a long time, but I think in the sort of recent years, if you have a great experience at a football match, I think investing a little bit in the good seats does make a world of difference.
2: Yeah.
1: And just being there, if your team's winning and if it's a huge occasion, like a World Cup match, for example, there's nothing better.
2: Yeah.
1: It's just extraordinary, being amongst your people. You know what I mean?
2: Well, I'm super excited about this Friday. The NFL's schedule will be out this Friday, and I will know when I'll be going to Madrid, Spain to see my Falcons play.
1: Oh.
2: I tricked my wife to make this seem like a tradition.
1: let's see if, the people of Madrid, are bigger Falcons fans than what they are Real Madrid fans. Do you know that Kylian Mbappe is considered one of the world's best players? The petition to get him out of Real Madrid has reached almost 70 million signatures.
2: Really? Wow.
1: He has just become public enemy number one in Madrid, and this whole team is falling apart. I mean, we're talking about players fighting in training. There's assaults going on, allegedly.
2: Yeah.
1: It has just gone absolutely rock bottom for Real Madrid, and the fact that they all want Kylian Mbappe out is significant for that team.
2: It makes sense. When you're paying all that money, you expect results, right? Right away. So, and they didn't have a good season.
1: And he wasn't a fan favorite at PSG either when he was playing there.
2: Yeah.
1: So let's see what happens when he goes to the World Cup. And, of course, he's going to be part of the French team, who are one of the world's best teams, and see what happens through the summer. Will he return to Real Madrid? That's the big question. We're back tomorrow night from 6 p.m. to preview this huge clash between Al-Hilal and Al-Nassr, which is happening tomorrow night. On Air with Ryan Seacrest is next.

0: 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We play the hits loud.
1: Let's get the party started. See you at the bar, you was hardly talking. That's when I knew that your heart was scarring. Friends to lovers need a part to star in. Like, wait, babe, let me ask your pardon.

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8: If you're a recent college grad, the job market is tough. 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

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Karma's on your scent like a bounty hunter. 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
1: If you go to the gym on a reg, I got a little gym etiquette scenario for you.

0: get dinged because she stays for 10 but knows she has to go?
1: Yeah. And
0: is she just like a disorganized person?
1: Yeah. I just feel like she can't say no to things. So she has too much on her plate. So I don't know if I should say something. Like, I feel like it's a waste of time for her and it's stressing her out.
0: What kind of class?
1: They're Pilates, they're like intense workouts, they're all different ones. So, Yeah,
0: it also seems like a lot of work to go and then get dressed up for the thing and then have to go and leave and go back to the other thing. Seems like a lot.
1: Yeah, and then we'll go separately when we could carpool, but we have to go separately now because she's leaving her
0: own. Again, it's like, do we get involved in other people's moves like this?
2: No, we don't.
0: I might on this one because you're being considerate by saying, hey, you know, limited space in these classes.
1: Yeah.
0: People love to, you know, work out, Pilates or whatever. And when you come and you know you're going to come and like bail, it takes away someone's spot who wants to improve themselves. And frankly, you need to get organized.
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1: College grads, you can double the odds of getting a job after you do this. 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

0: It's NBC Loud. Now, check this out. A tip for college students. I met the USC marching band the other day. We shot something at the Hollywood Bowl.
1: Nice.
0: And they were amazing. Shout out to the USC marching band. It was a lot of fun, too. All right, now, if you're getting out of college trying to find a job, stressful, right? You can double your chances of getting that job if you do this. Work during college. A side hustle during school builds a resume. You collect references and gives experience that employers want to see. Employers like to see that you balanced a side hustle and your studies.
1: That's true.
0: Yeah. So go do it. I had a side hustle. You had a side hustle.
1: Yeah. It was this.
0: We were on DJ, yeah.
1: Mm-hmm.
0: Today's quote, not every lion that chased a deer caught it, but every lion that caught a deer chased it.
1: Hey.

0: 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It is Seacrest here.
1: I'm still not so sure about
2: that. It felt like a math equation, you know? Like, if lions are tigers and tigers are lions tigers and bears?
3: But sometimes I want to give out quotes that I don't understand, but some people do.
4: Yeah, someone did. You did. You're very smart.
2: I kind of understand.

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1: You know, I just want to tell you, I like to read body language. I think that's something that I try to do. I can sense a person's mood based on body language pretty well, right? I try to do that. I think it's an important thing to be able to read.
0: Hang on to NBC Loud.

0: 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There's something called digital body language.
1: Tell me more.
0: You should know about this, Michaela. Mm. It is when you text, it includes things like how fast you reply, how long your messages are, how many emojis and which one you use. This is digital body language. People pay attention to the details, and we do. Like, I think to myself, if there's somebody that I text and they initially don't text me back for a while, do they text me back not for a while, the same not for a while every time so I can tell it's calculated?
1: Wow.
0: Like it's always 1 hour? Mm-hmm. And then you get to know them and then they text you back immediately so you know they were waiting before because they were on their phone, but that was their pattern at the beginning. It's digital body language. And so I'm not good at reading the digital body language, and I'm really not good. I think of you guys sometimes when I want to send an emoji. I don't know which one. I go upside down smiling.
1: I don't think you've ever sent me an emoji. Not ever once in the existence of our friendship.
0: I'm not playful with you guys. I'm playful with my personal relationships. Playful. So I upside down smile everything.
1: Oh my gosh.
0: Hey, McKay, do dudes ever upside down smile on stuff?
2: I do use the upside down smile.
0: Do dudes do that?
2: I don't think so.
1: Shocker.
0: All right, I got my lane. I got a unique lane of the upside down a smiley face.
1: There
0: emoji.
1: You go.
0: Dudes are not. They haven't caught on to that one yet. I feel like it goes with everything. Hey.

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1: It is Seacrest here. Feeling comfortable on a day-to-day basis is incredibly important to your well-being, but taking it to the extreme where you only wear sweatpants like exclusively might not make your partner feel quite as good as you. Take Amy, whose husband has fully committed to wearing sweatpants, and she thinks it's a little complacent, and she wants to address it. And we will chat with her about that next.
0: Hang on to MVC.

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1: I want to take Amy, Sissany, Tanya. Yeah. Amy's on the line, and this is interesting because she says her husband has fully committed to wearing sweatpants. Now, Amy, are you just saying he's being lazy about his attire?
2: I don't know that I'd say lazy. I just am kind of unsure what to do about the sweatpants. So, you know, he's been wearing it everywhere, to the office, to the grocery store, which should be fine. But he wore it to my sister's baby shower, which was at like a restaurant, like a venue. And I felt like I've been kind of having this creeping feeling that it's a little bit, you know, too much. I don't know if I would call it lazy, but just like clearly there's something going on with him. And right. I feel like he should put on some pants, you know, for certain occasions. I'm not anti-sweatpants, but I'm not sure if I should call him out on it. We've kind of joked about it, like, ha-ha, sweatpants again. But I just don't know.
1: I have to tell you, as a person that has not found his person yet, this would not be a crisis for me in a relationship. Like, for me, it's like, this is not something that you should really let bother you. I get it, but there are so many other probably positive things in your relationship that you should focus on. Not a big deal here. Not a big deal.
2: So true. Good perspective.
1: There you go. Thanks for listening. Thanks for calling. I don't even

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0: Feel good hits. What's up? 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
5: 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That's when I knew that your heart was scarring. Friends to lovers need a part to star in. 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
2: Tom Holland and Zendaya might be Gen Z's top power couple, so you might assume their daily life is woven with Hollywood glitz and glamour, but it's actually woven with yarn. 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Why?

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1: You know, I was saying I start off on the wrong foot with a disaster, my coffee making experience this morning. But if you are also a little bit, I mean, this is relative. That did stress me out, which is another problem. But if you are stressed out, I found something you could do for 2 minutes. It will cut your output of stress hormones in half or 3 hours.
2: Whoa.
1: Yeah, it's coming up. Hang on to NBC.

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1: We are back from 3 p.m. this afternoon and counting down the biggest three songs in the country. Will it be Olivia Dean at number one again? And we are on the countdown to easily one of the biggest matches of the year, Al Nasser and Al Hilal, happening tonight. We're going to be unpacking that on the show from 3 p.m. this afternoon.

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1: Let's get the party started. See you at the bar, you was hardly talking. That's when I knew that your heart was scarring. Friends to lovers need a part to star in. Like, wait, babe, let me

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1: We are back from 3 p.m. this afternoon and counting down the biggest three songs in the country. Will it be Olivia Dean at number one again? And we are on the countdown to easily one of the biggest matches of the year, Al Nasser and Al Hilal, happening tonight. We're going to be unpacking that on the show from 3 p.m. this afternoon.

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1: We are back from 3 p.m. this afternoon and counting down the biggest three songs in the country. Will it be Olivia Dean at number one again? And we are on the countdown to easily one of the biggest matches of the year. Al Nasser and Al Hilal happening tonight. We're going to be unpacking that on the show from 3 p.m. this afternoon.